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1: 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Nothing but the noughties.

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1: So here we are now for another week on your favourite radio station. Right now it's you and me, Gary Bain, playing the hits of the noughties on your Nothing But Noughties, kicking off this week's show with Beyonce Knowles and Sean Paul and Bad Boys. Before that, You Too and All Because of You. And keep it right here as we get a more hits of the noughties on the way soon from RFI and Better Do Better after Atomic Kitten and Be With You on your Nothing But Noughties.
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1: So each and every week, right here on your favourite radio station, we bring you the hits of the Noughties in the form of your Nothing But Noughties, playing all the best songs of 2000 through 2009. Just like that then, for Ardfi and Better Do Better. And stick around for more hits of the Noughties on the way soon from Train and Drops of Jupiter after Duff and I'll Be Missing You on your Nothing But Noughties.

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1: So right here, right now on your favorite radio station, it's Gary Vee playing the hits of the noughties on You Nothing But Noughties, just like that, and for Nelly and My Place. 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
1: So here we are, and welcome along to the second part of this week's Nothing But Noughties on your favourite station with me, Gary Bain, playing the hits of the noughties. Just like that for Avril Lavigne, My Happy Ending, and kicking off this part then with Kaiser Chiefs, Never Miss a Beat. And stick around as we get on more hits of the noughties on the way soon from Blue and One Love, after Enrique with Khalees and Not In Love on your Nothing But Noughties.
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1: Hey, by the way, don't forget, of course, if you're loving the show, remember to check us out on Facebook. 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So this week's Nothing But Noughties goes Blue and One Love. And stand by as we get a more hits to the noughties on the way soon from Anastasia and Paid My Dues after United Nations and After Touch on your Nothing But Noughties.

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1: So from the week on your favourite radio station, this has been Gary Bain playing the hits of the noughties on your Nothing But Noughties, just like that for Anastasia and Paid My Dues. 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And last up on this week's Nothing But Noughties, it's Snow Patrol and Open Your Eyes. Enjoy the rest of your week. I'll see you back here for more Noughties soon.
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9: Welcome along to see Urban Meltdown. Brett Costello with you, keeping you up front and in front each and every week when it comes to everything urban from across the globe. Whether for independent or established artists, we have got you well and truly covered. Well, Selena Johnson is back with a new offering. You may remember her R&B-laced tune such as Hypnotic from the early 2000s. This next one, more of a soulful house type of feel from Selena. It's called Take Care, great up-tempo way to open up on this week's edition of the Urban Meltdown. So-

up-tempo, housey type of tunes for you back-to-back with a bit of a soul edge to them as well. Reach for My Love, the Sunburst Band, Dave Lee and Tiffany Tazell on that one. And before that, the vocals of Selena Johnson featured on the tune Take Care. Stepping things down a little bit now and taking some samples from the recently released album from Reggie Myricks, teaming him with Taijuan. The album's called It Is What It Is. We're going to kick in with a couple of our picks from the album, at least anyway. Let's Get Away, and then we go into the title cut, It Is What It Is. A couple back-to-back from the Reggie Myricks stable here on the Urban Meltdown.

0: Tunes back to back there from Reggie Myricks featuring Taiwan. That won the title cut from the latest album. It's called It Is What It Is. Well, the artist Tank has got plenty of slow jams out there, so when you hear something a little bit more up-tempo from him, you've got to get around it. He teams with Remy Ma for the hip-hop break on this one. It's called Rick, here on the Urban Meltdown.
1: Summer.

The sounds there of Change featuring Tanya Michelle Smith as well. I've got a feeling about our love here on the Urban Meltdown. Before long, we're going to give you some Lauren Faith, a new one from her called No Contact. But first, Nate James, who's had a coming of age in 2026, making somewhat of a comeback. This is his new one, For My People, here on the Urban Meltdown.

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had an exodus. After flipping through the paper, our kinfolk knew what was next for us. They headed north to lay down their roots. The train was filled with hope, from the freight cars to the caboose. Next stop, Chicago, the big city of dreams and broad shoulders. This was the hot spot, even though the winters were much colder. Many made their way to the south side and adopted it. It was here that they fell in love with this black metropolis.

Hendersville, these country folk figured out how to make a way. 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There's always been magic in our DNA. From our art, our poetry, to the music we would play, the whole world watches, our black renaissance was put on full display. We were raised right, traditions were passed down, we welcomed new life. We had our own doctors and banks, we had our fair share of unfair fights. We weren't all rich, but this felt like a small piece of heaven. We spread love from the lake to state on 31st.

Shoes back to back there for you on the Urban Meltdown Radio Show. Brett Costello with you, Layla Hathaway, and the track 47th Street. That one's been riding high on the UK Soul Chart. Before that, something fresh and new from Jared Lawson and his tune Midas Touch. Another one of our favourites over the last week or two comes from Lee Scott. That's L-I and Scott. A track called Pink Velvet that kind of seems to bridge the gap between a bit of an old school sound, and certainly got some nods to the old school in there, but quite a modern production element as well. Really liking this one. Pink Velvet, Lee Scott, here on the Urban Meltdown.

Divine and set to do big things before too long, I'd say. That up-tempo version of Lovely Day. Anderson .Paak and Cordae are the artists on that one. A Good Day, of course. Let's get into some solid R&B soul now. The offering comes from Keith Robinson, and the tune is called Up, here on the Urban Meltdown.

latest sounds there from Victoria Monet. Really liking that one. It's called Juicy. Fred Costello keeping you up front and in front every week here on the Urban Meltdown. Taking the tempo a little bit down with these next couple of tunes for you. Before long, we're going to give you Lena Nicole. She's an artist that we've played a few tracks of over the years. Lena, N-I-K-O-L for the surname. Teens with Ollie Howe on a tune called I Don't Mind. But first, also a little bit of a down-tempo track called Can't Wait.

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0: Costello, bring in the beats.

Loving that sound, the latest release there from Wale, featuring Elmeen as well on that track. It's called Overthink, and if you just joined us, before that, Rashida Wallace and the tune Representative. Brett Costello with you, keeping you up front and in front when it comes to everything urban from across the globe. Well, by now, you've probably heard the new release tune from Beyoncé called Morning Dew that she dropped and snuck into the B-Day album anniversary re-release. Morning Dew's now got a handy little remix as well, so we thought we'd drop that one on you before we get into some Jodie Watley. This is Beyoncé here on the Urban Meltdown. Morning.

remix of The Dawn from Jodie Watley. It is the Urban Meltdown. We've been a big fan of almost everything that Ella May has put out across her days. She probably hasn't quite catapulted herself into the stratosphere of what her debut record gave us hopes for, but this is certainly a solid outing from her. It's called Might Just, the latest release now from Ella May here on the Urban Meltdown.

Sounds there from Point Five is the artist's name. We've played plenty of tracks from him if you're a regular listener to the show. That particular one is called Unseen Life, a new track taken off his latest long play release as well. Before too long, we're going to give you the latest from Victoria Monet. But first, B2K. Do you remember these guys from the, let's say, late 90s and early 2000s? Probably most known for their tune Bump, Bump, Bump. This is their new one called Mileage. B2K here on the Urban Meltdown Radio Show.

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track that's literally just dropped recently. Latest one from Honey Baby, featuring Grammy-nominated rapper J.I.D. The track is called A Thousand Times. And if you just joined us before that one, Eli Derby, latest smooth offering from him called Fine As You. Latest release now from Lucky Day, keeping things pretty smoothed out on this edition of the Urban Meltdown. Nowhere Fast from Lucky Day. Brett Costello with you.

Liking that sound. It comes from Markay, MAR-K. The track It's Over here on the Urban Meltdown. A little something for you. Brett Costello keeping you up front and in front when it comes to everything urban. This next artist, Lumani, the tune Mind Your Business.

The sounds of Jalen Chords there, and the track is called My Boo. If you're loving the sounds you hear up on the Urban Meltdown radio show, then you're going to want to get around the Urban Meltdown Spotify playlist as well. Just search The Urban Meltdown, give us a like and a follow there. You can check out plenty of the tracks that have featured on the Urban Meltdown radio show over the recent months. You'll certainly hear this next guy there, Nate James, one of the quality releases over recent weeks. The track is called Set the Tone. We'll give you that one first before getting into Nipper and Blast together on a track called Homegrown. You know how we do, keep you up front and in front on the Urban Meltdown.

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0: You're listening to Escape to the 80s with Richard Todd on your number one station. The biggest songs from the biggest decade.
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0: This is Escape to the 80s with Richard Todd.

Madness to get things underway from 1981 with Shut Up and Fergal Sharkey on Madness's record label, Zar Jazz Records. Fergal's first UK top 40 solo single away from his band, The Undertones, Listen to Your Father. So here we go then, another couple of hours of the best music from the 1980s. Welcome along to Escape to the 80s. We've got four tracks from a classic 80s album, something from Elton John coming up this week. We have got the soul selection halfway through the first hour of the show. Three classic soul songs back to back from the 80s. The rock block halfway through hour two. And of course, the best possible music from the best ever decade, the 1980s. One hit wonder, Ryan Paris on the way next. And we are in the Dolce Vita.

Ryan Paris. Euro hits from 1983 and Dolce Vita. 1982 is where our classic album comes from this week. Jump Up is the album by Elton John. Four tracks of that album, and we'll start with this one. Blue Eyes.

Released in April 1982, Elton John, Jump Up, the title of his album. The lead single was that song, a hit around about the same time. There's Blue Eyes, one of four tracks that we'll play from the album on the show today, and we'll have some more a little later on. Escape to the 80s, Ollie and Jerry on the way, after Run DMC and Aerosmith, and Walk This Way.

and Jerry and Breaky and Ain't No Stopping Us. And Run DMC, Aerosmith before that, from 1986, and Walk This Way, Escape to the 80s. The best music from the 80s, soul selection very soon. Some Michael Jackson on the way after this from the Smiths.

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And now it's back to the music and back to the 80s on Escape to the 80s with Richard Todd. And now another 80s triple play on Escape to the 80s.

That's our soul selection for this week. Three classic soul songs from the 80s back to back. Two from 84, one in the middle from 1985. Caribbean Queen from Billy Ocean. Trapped by Colonel Abrahams and Windjammer. Remember that one? Tossing and Turning. Another soul selection next week. And halfway through the second hour of the show, it will be our rock block.

One of a couple of big top 10 hits for the London Boys back in 1989, London Nights, the other being Requiem. And before that, Ottawan from 1980, D-I-S-C-O, one of a couple of hits that Ottawan had in the early 80s, the other one being Hands Up. This is Escape to the 80s. I'm Richard Todd here on your number one station. Time now to go back to our classic album. This week's featured album is Elton John's 1982 album called Jump Up. It was his 16th studio album. And a tribute to John Lennon on that album is this. It's called Empty Garden. But

from its Empty Garden, Hey Hey Johnny, his tribute to John Lennon. The first album that Elton released after John's death was the 1981 album, The Fox. Was already in the can and ready to go by the time John Lennon was tragically murdered at the end of 1980 in New York. So on his next album, which was the 1982 release, Jump Up, John Lennon tribute by Elton John to that. On that album, there is Empty Garden. This is Escape to the 80s. One more track in the first hour of the show. We have got two more tracks from that Elton John album on the way in the second hour. We've also got the Rock Block, three classic 80s rock songs back to back, and of course more great music from the 1980s. Songs like this to wrap up the first hour of the show is the Kinks and Don't Forget to Dance.

0: DJ King Kenny Stewart every Sunday morning, 10 a.m. to 12 p.m. for the Sunday Suitcase Full of Songs, only on Mersey Radio. 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

hour two of this week's edition of Escape to the 80s gets underway with the number one from 1983, written by Neil Diamond, a hit for UB40, Red Red Wine. Black Slate, Amigo from 1980. The best music from the best decade. The Rock Block on the way. Two more tracks from Elton John's 1982 album called Jump Up. In fact, we'll do another one right after this as we head back to 1981 now with Toya and

Choya, Thunder in the Mountains, Escape to the 80s. Okay, back now to our classic album, Elton John's 1982 16th studio album. It was called Jump Up. And from it, here's the final track of the album. It's called All Quiet on the Western Front. Oh.

Is it just me, or is there a hint of Christmas bells in that tune from Elton John? All Quiet on the Western Front. It's the closing track taken from the Jump Up album from 1982. And that's the third out of the four tracks that we'll play you. Another one coming up before the end of the show. Escape to the 80s on your number one station. And now we head back to 1981 with Dollar.

Buck Fizz, Run For Your Life. And Dollar before that, the 12-inch version. We had time, so we squeezed in the 12-inch mix of Handheld in Black and White. Great song from 1981. This is Escape to the 80s. I'm Richard Todd. Stand by because we've got the Rock Block coming up next. 80s rock songs on the way. And we're going to start with the Creatures, a song from 1981 called Mad-Eyed Screamer, which is on the way next.

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4: And now it's back to the music and back to the 80s on Escape to the 80s with Richard Todd. And now another 80s triple play on Escape to the 80s.

I think we just about got away with that. Invisible airwaves crackling with life. Kind of ironic. There's Rush and Spirit of Radio from 1980. Tom Robinson, Atmospherics, Listen to the Radio. And Mad-Eyed Screamer from Susie and the Banshees, the rock block for this week.

The Race by Yellow from 1988, and from 84, Kraftwerk and Tour de France. Escape to the 80s. Okay, back to our classic album, Elton John's 1982 album called Jump Up. Bernie Taupin described it as a bit of a nothing album. Not a very good album as far as he was concerned, but he did say that it had Empty Garden on it that we played you a little bit earlier on, so it's worth it for that alone. I disagree, Bernie. I think it's a great album, and we'll have the fourth and final track from this week's featured album, Elton John's Jump Up. This is called Princess.

Elton John, the final track from this week's classic album, the 1982 album by Elton called Jump Up, There's Princess. Thank you very much for your company on the programme this week. Back same time, same place next week. Another classic album for you, the Rock Block, the Soul Selection, and of course, some great songs from the 1980s. Two songs to play out on the show. Gonna head back to 1982 with ABC, the classic All of My Heart. Right after, we go to 1981. The penultimate track on the show this week is Landscape with Einstein a Go-Go.

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4: Now, playing the best from the 60s to the 90s. 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
5: 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The analog years kicking off in 1984.
4: 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David Cloak.

This is a show where we really do take you back in time to an era that we call the analog years. 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Hi, I'm David Cloke. Welcome to the analog years. Ultravox from 1984, their only single from their collection compilation, Love's Great Adventure, getting to number 12. And May Tide, a Dutch group named after the tropical cocktail. It took a re-release in 1985 for Body and Soul, getting to number 9 of that year. Is Delamitri. You can

on Community Radio. AgesRadio.com proud to present the Analog Years. Great songs from 1960 to 1995. A song that was written by Bob Dylan and taken to number 7 in the UK singles charts in 1971 by Olivia Newton-John. George Harrison from the New Morning album, It's Not For You. Before that, from 1990, one of those Delamitri songs that I don't think is played too often these days, and I have no idea why. Spit in the Rain, getting to number 10 of that year, and one of 24 singles. As the Analog Years plays you something special from the band.

0: reaching number 21 in 1968. It was released from the group's debut album, Music from Big Pink. The Analog Years plays the band and the Weights.
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I always think the bagpipes are underrated on any song. What a good one, though. Phil Collins, We Wait and We Wonder, written and produced by him. It was the third and final single from his fifth solo album, Both Sides, from 1993. Disappointing chart position, though. Only number 45. Before that, a song by the American duo Simon and Garfunkel, originally released in 1966. Covered there by the Bangles, one of 25 singles from them, reaching number 2 in the US, number 11 in the UK, 1987. See, analogue years, taking you to 1982 now.

Gregory Isaac signed for Island Records in 1982. He recorded that. It was released. Would you believe it got absolutely nowhere? The cover version by Sly and Robbie featuring Simply Red did get to lucky number 13 in 1997, just outside the analog years. Night Nurse from agesradio.com. The analog years playing you great songs pre-digital radio, and a wonderful cover by Howard Jones.

0: 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Don't have to worry about all those complicated social media outlets. 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With the Analog Ears playing a brilliant, I have to say, a really good cover version of the Donald Fagen classic, IGY. What a Beautiful World. It was on his debut album in 1982, The Nightfly, also featured on his 1993 Greatest Hits compilation.
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of cover versions on the Analog Years. A good combination of two Marvin Gaye songs, Mercy Mercy Me and I Want You, from Robert Palmer, number 9 in the UK, 1991. And the first cut is the deepest, originally written and performed by singer-songwriter Cat Stevens. I know there's brilliant versions from, was it Rod Stewart? There's a superb version from Sheryl Crow. That is P.P. Arnold from May 1967. As the Analog Years takes you to 1989, and a song that I think was really made famous by a certain soft drink. Wonder which one that is, eh? Baffling.

Yeah, definitely got the late 80s written all over that one. 14 weeks in the UK charts, 3 of those weeks at the coveted number one position, and taken from her album, Trouble or Nothing. Robin Beck, and First Time. Let's take you to the end of this hour of the Analogue Years. Ah, need I say more? Rapture is Blondie.

where you and have a hassle with the human race. Sang hip hop and don't stop, just blast off. Sure shot, cause the man from Mars stop eating cars and eating bars. And

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And from 1990, September of that year, reaching number 9, their first top 10 hit, Charlatans. The Only One I Know is the Analog Years. Now takes you to 1983.

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These are the analog years from agesradio.com. It's David Cloak here, playing a classic from Tears of Fears, 1983. Second single from their debut album, The Hurting, and following the success of Mad World, that one, I believe, got to number 5 in the UK. And classic Rolling Stones, Tumbling Dice, 1972. Reaching, I believe, yes, number 5 again in the UK, number 7 in the USA, top 10 as well in the Netherlands, Norway and Spain, as the analog years encourage you to pop

0: Physical from her 1981 11th studio album of the same name. Doing rather well, getting to a UK chart position of number 7. And it was from that bizarre era of just very colourful leggings. And, back then, I think it may have done something for me. These days, I'm not really quite sure. David Cloak here with the Analog Years.
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Debut hit for Paul McCartney as a solo artist. Another Day, number two in the UK, number five in the US in 1970. And giving you the best that I got, 1988, Anita Baker. Unbelievable. Only reaching number 55. I'm sorry, I just can't comprehend that. Ridiculous. It's Roy Orbison now.

really do like an unofficial football song. Bit of a Palace fan, glad all over. Dave Clark 5, that's one of them. Penny Arcade 1969, Roy Orbison. Supporters of Glasgow Rangers adopted that song as their unofficial anthem. And also a team very close to my heart, Herne Bay FC on the North Kent coast. Do run out to that song.

0: show that Michael Caine was on. I think that's one of the funniest things I've ever heard from him. He did an impression of people doing an impression of him. Yeah.
1: I'm Horace Michael Caine.
0: It's Madness from 1984.

0: There's a rather spectacular from the Kursul Flyers. I hope I've got that pronunciation correct. A double A in there. So I'm assuming Kursul Flyers. Forgive me if I've got that wrong. They were formed in Southend-on-Sea 1973, most famous for their 1976 single, Little Does She Know. That's from 1975, Golden Mile on the Analog Years.
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playing you those great radio hits you just don't hear anywhere else. Rarely played, I think. This song, All She Wants Is, from Duran Duran, 1988. UK chart position of number 9, getting to number 22 in the USA. And that's it. It's a wrap for another edition of The Analogue Years. 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Tell us what you think. Perhaps select a song or two. We'd love to hear from you. I'll leave you with a 90s classic from In Excess, Beautiful Girl, following this from Fleetwood Mac.

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1: 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Happy Sunday.

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2: Yeah, Monday on the Sunday Suitcase. No, it's not Monday, it's...
3: Well, I heard about the fella you've been dancing with all over the neighborhood.
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2: Matchy, shake your tail, baby.

illegal delay. Well, Sunday morning on the Sunday Suitcase, we'll be telling you a little bit about bulls and horses. What else we've got here? Gangsters, Ronnie Cray. Yeah, we'll be talking about that this morning. Also, we've got the top rundown of the top of the pots and pans. People that kind of dance in the kitchen, you know, to the music, similar to this, really. Also, we've got the weather as well, quite important. Weather in Chester is mostly cloudy and overcast, but it looks like that the sun is going to come out a little bit later on today. 19 minutes past the hour of 10 o'clock. We've also got Paul from the Beatles and Madge's coffee teapot coming up. Oh, coffee

Do you remember Boys and Girls, Dire Straits, one of my favourites, The Walk of the DJ, yeah, and I tell you as well, in the words of Jimmy Cricket, come here, there's more, yeah, Sultans of Swing, we'll have to dig that out on the Sunday Suitcase next week, remind me.

first heard that tune on the Radio 1 Roadshow with young Steve, right? He was brilliant. The way he brought it on, you know. It's Sunday morning. Yeah, Sunday morning. Good morning, 26 after 10 o'clock. Yeah, things are looking up here. Got the weather coming up very soon. We're going to take a quick break and then we're back with Womack of Womack. Don't go away.

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You know what? I'm talking to you. Womack and Womack, Tears on the Dance Floor. Chris Andrews.

Well, we're not saying goodbye. Quarter to 11 is there. Quarter to 11. Anybody's kind of wondering what the time is. On Mercy Radio, The Suitcase. And don't forget, of course, Neil. Neil, the DJ extraordinaire, will be on the radio after me with the Sunday service as well. That's all coming up, baby. Now, do you remember that love affair? Everlasting love. Of course you do. Well, their second biggest hit was Rainbow Valley. What a song. It plays on Mercy.

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2: 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The crowd holds its breath. The stage is set for greatness. This is the moment. This is the sound. This is
3: the hip hop, the hippie, the hippie to the hip hip hop. You don't stop. The rocket to the bang bang boogie. Up jump to the boogie to the rhythm of the boogie of the beat. Now what you hear is not a test. I'm rapping to the beat. And me, the groove, and my friends are gonna try to move your feet. This is Alan Dedicote. 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
4: 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DJ King

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The ever so stylish Duran Duran with their friend Mr. Nile Rodgers. This is Free to Love.

0: Duran Duran and Mr. Nile Rodgers. That was Free to Love. I mean, sounded like a hit to me. Don't forget to keep the love
1: in your
0: mean, heart.
1: You know, thank God, Harry, you know what I mean? You know, I'm listening to Kenny Stewart. You know, he's a wicked DJ. You know what I mean, Harry? You know, his music packs a punch, you know?
2: 1979.
3: Frankie, thank you very much indeed. Got a few boxes on the programme. Frankie, well done. We were not far away from the coffee break this morning with the biggest teapot in the world of coffee with Matthew there on Mercy Radio. And also, John's here. Say hello, John. Hey, good morning.

Yeah, Maggie, Caroline, sends love and greetings to you. Also, Sid in Blackpool sends love to you as well. And Caroline, just come back off her oldie with Russ as well. Been on a cruise ship, ladies and gentlemen. Big break as well. I got me some magnets for my fridge. Wow.

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Now, since that time is gone, his voice is kind of gone a little bit more downer. Like, he talks a little bit like that. You know what I mean.

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Let's rock this place. The great man himself, not me. Mr. Marty Wilde, baby. Got the coffee break coming up with the good lady in a bow after one more song. Jill in London enjoying the show, and also Maxine in Southport. Love your voice on a Sunday morning. Oh, do you? Well, I'll have to get an evening show then.

0: London to DJ King Kenny Stewart. Who's he? He's a DJ, you bam pot, you teapot. No, he's a DJ, a good one, I'll tell you that, hey?
1: Kenny Stewart, Chester's number one favourite DJ. Now playing everywhere. Let's party! Yeah, baby.

night. You're listening to my man, DJ Kenny Stewart. Now then, DJ Kenny, let's have some decent tunes, like the Stone Roses. But if you haven't got them, let's have a bit of Elvis for me, man.

Yeah, welcome to Stars in Your Eyes. This morning, ladies and gentlemen, Kenny Stewart is a DJ.

0: So we got Maggie pouring us a cup of tea or a cup of coffee, and she's done us some virtual bacon sandwiches. Well done. Matt will be with us after the Mersey break.
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1: Hello, everybody. 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So I hope you all enjoy it. 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
1: And with each beat of my heart, for every day we apart, I'll hunger for every wasted hour.
0: And I-

I know something about Maggie. Maggie's jukebox, ladies and gentlemen. Maggie's jukebox. Let's hear some noise for the queen herself. Maggie, ladies and gentlemen. Come on, let's hear it.

Yeah, Match 8. Great jukebox. Well done. The weather today, rain spreading across western regions with cloudy conditions in central areas. Mainly dry and sunny in the southern regions. Northern areas experience mostly cloudy weather, while eastern regions remain clear and dry. Don't forget the Sunday service with Neil at midday here. Monday then, for the outlook. Rain to Northern Ireland, Midlands and Southern England remain sunny. Rain spread south, cooler, and on Tuesday, showers, Wales and the Midlands, and drier in the south. So that's how things are at the present moment. Now, Top of the Pops, songs that are you could play in your kitchen, and you can dance around the kitchen. And we've got the top 20 survey ones. Number 20, Moves Like Jagger, Maroon 5, 1% that is. 19, Umbrella from Rihanna, 16. 18, Take On Me, Aha, 16. 17, Sex On Fire, Kings of Leon at 17. 16, Simply The Best from Tina Turner. It's Raining Men, The Weather Girls at 17, at 15, that is. At number 14, Uptown Funk, Mark Robson, featuring Bruno Mars at 17. 13, Happy, Mr. Williams at 18. At 12, the great singer herself, Dolly Parton, in at 18%, 9 to 5. At number 11, Don't Stop Believing from Journey. Into the top 10 then. At number 10, Come On Eileen, Dex's Midnight Runners at 19. Number 9, Mr. Brightside from The Killers. Number 8, I Wanna Dance With Somebody from Whitney Houston at 20. At number 7, Sweet Caroline from Neil Diamond. At number 6, The Summer of 69, Bryan Adams at 21. At number 5, Waterloo from ABBA at 21. Number 4, Bohemian Rhapsody from Queen at 23. Number 3, Living on a Prayer, Bon Jovi at 25. Number 2, Dancing Queen from ABBA at 27. And in the kitchen for the top of the dance at 28 is Queen with Don't Stop Me Now. That is the rundown for you as well. In the words of Alan Freeman, not off. Yeah, what we got here? Only Fools and Horses is making a comeback with the never-before-seen footage of Del and Rodney. Fans will get to see the scene from one of the sitcom's most legendary episodes 37 years after it was first shown. The lost clip from 1989, the Christmas special, the Jolly Boys outing have been dug out for the archives and will finally be screened on TV during Christmas. Ooh, we'll look out for that one. Lovely jubbly. And John's here. Hey, he don't have to go on this DJ, doesn't he? When we coming on? You'll be on in a mo. I'm just going to set it up, John. Hey, hurry up.

0: it is time to get out the disguise kit once more. 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Yes, yes, yes.
1: Oh, black wig, sir.
0: Yes, yes, yes. Today I'm going to be one of the Beatles. Yes, one of the Beatles. I'm going to put on my black wig and sing a Beatles song. I bet you can't guess which one.
1: Oh, you'll be Beatle DJ Kenny Stewart.
0: No, no, no, you fool. I'm going to be a proper Beatles. Yes, yes, yes. Okay, DJ Kenny, play the next Beatles song.

0: Hey, certainly have a good week. We'll see you soon, folks. And we sang those ones for Keith and Chester.
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1: So it's nearly time for us to go. Matchy, what you got for your lunch, being nosy? Oh, me, Match, I've got some ribs a little bit later on with some Mr. Ben's rice as well. Don't forget the Sunday service coming up with Neil at 12 o'clock. And if you love this type of music, Wednesday night on Mercy Radio, Studio 54 and more at 8 o'clock. Hope very much you can join us Wednesday.

Hey guys, the show's over, but be sure to catch us next time. Me and Kenny Stewart are out of here. Hey Kenny, give me a hand chopping this firewood.

0: clock's ticking. We gotta go. So join me next time, Kenny Stewart, right here, for more great sounds.
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2: Yeah, that's it from us. Sunday Suitcase is closing its lid. Thanks very much for everybody. Maggie and Sheffield, Sunday, have a good afternoon, Maggie. And also my good friend Keith in the Lakes in Chester as well. Enjoy the tunes. And he loves a little pint of Guinness. The odd lager. And a little bit of whiskey as well. I'll see you Wednesday at 8.

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3: Just turned 12 midday on Mersey Radio, and this is the Sunday Service with me, Neil Murray. Thanks for Kenny for the last couple of hours. As I say every week, he's back next Sunday from 10 a.m. and he'll do it all over again. But now it's my turn.
0: Neil Murray.

Let's hold them sounds off at the top of the hour. Good afternoon. This is Sunday. I hope you're doing well. I hope your Sunday morning into the afternoon is going trouble-free for you. And gents, if you're on the way, and refer to the gents, but ladies, could be you. Highly unlikely, but gents, I feel for you if you are on your way to IKEA. And to put out your misery, in about 20 minutes' time, I shall play you the IKEA song. Yes, the IKEA song. If you've never heard it, wow, it's brilliant. It just settles you right down. Honestly, trust me, it really does. It really does. What have we got today? Music-wise, we have music from Jess Glynn, Billy Ocean, The Kinks, George Ezra, Amy Winehouse, and this classic coming up right now. But, gents, I need you to put yourselves into an orderly queue, all lined up nicely. That's it, just like that. That's right. And just sort of, you know, get yourselves ready to strut, because we're going to play a little bit of Donna Summer, Hot Stuff, from the film The Full Monty. Are you ready? Don't let me down now.

0: from 2006 and sadly the last album from Amy Winehouse. That was Black Back to Black. I always get tongue twisted on that. I always do. But today, if you are interested, and only if you're interested, it is a National Crusher Can Day, also National Corned Beef Hash Day. We're going for it. You know what? I actually love, my wife hates it, she generally does, but I love mashed potato. You can give me a plate of mash, and I'm not talking a saucerful, I am talking a plate. Carbs, sod them. I love mashed potato. I would generally have it, you know, 3, 4, 5 times a week. I do love it. But National Corned Beef Hash Day sounds good to me, and is an even better one. It's National Chocolate Milk Day. National Chocolate Milk Day. That's it. National Chocolate Milk Day. So basically, go and get yourself a bar of Cadbury's. Well, Cadbury's is not as it used to be, because it's more plant based now than it was. There's, what was it? 2 pints in it? I don't think so. I know. A glass and a half. Sorry, I do apologize. A glass and a half. No, we're not having that in the slightest. But I'm waffling. I'm going on. I'm moaning. But like I say, enjoy those national days. And I think Gary's got something to say.
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0: should I die?
1: George Ezra, Green Green Grass. I don't know why, but I always think of Tom Jones when I heard of Green Green Grass. And he only sang, you know, one song called, well, I just always think of Tom Jones. Sorry, George, I do apologise. But yes, today's initial thoughts. Let's go for some initial thoughts, shall we? Simple. Two initials for each side of it. LG sings BR. LG sings BR. BR is sung by LG. Who is LG? And what is a song? BR. Any ideas? Any ideas? Have a little think about it. Like we say every single week, don't Google it. Google is the enemy. You can't use Google. So LG sings BR. LG sings BR. I always say LG to me is like, she's like the second Kate Bush. That's all I'm saying. I think Kate Bush or LG wants to be more like Kate Bush or as Kate Bush was. Because Kate Bush was weird. Let's face it. She was weird. But when you look back now, music was great. Love it. But LG sings BR. LG sings BR. Who was LG? I think I'll probably give it away. And what was the song? BR. I will let you know, as always, round about 5 to 1 this afternoon on the Sunday service. Right. Does anybody feel like going away on holiday? Do you feel like going away on holiday? Do you feel like going away on holiday? Let's play this tune, because this tune now is always associated with Jet 2 and going away on holiday. Pack your cases.

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1: 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One of his songs is close to 40 years old, and he's got a fantastic hairstyle as well. And he's just also done a tour of the UK, well, 11 destinations of the UK, last one being in August. 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

Okay, short while ago, I set you a little task. My task was of initial thoughts. My task to you was, who sings BR? LG sings BR. Who is LG and what is the song BR? Have you any ideas? LG sings BR. BR is sung by LG. The only clue I'm going to give you, for me, LG was the second Kate Bush. That's all I'm saying. LG, for me, was the second Kate Bush. Weird. That's all I'm saying. But let's play some Bonnie Tyler. And I have, you know, every time I see a Bonnie Tyler track or hear it, we holiday quite a lot. Not quite a lot, you know, once a year, basically, you know, in Portugal. Love Portugal. Absolutely love it to bits. Fantastic place. And just outside, we stay in a place outside Albufeira, about 7 miles, 8 miles out of Albufeira. And the hotel we stay in, the Alfagar, it's in a residential street, so a bit further down. There's, you know, some very plush hotel houses, very, very, very, very nice. We get an Uber overnight time most nights into the old town or down to the marina. And the taxi driver, there's one particular taxi driver, and we used to end up with him quite a lot. And I used to steal his thunder, because a few years ago I heard, oh, Bonnie Tyler lives in that house there. I go, all right, that's nice. You see, you go, yeah, it was like a disco ball. It really was. Really, really lovely, lovely house. God bless her. And every time we went past, oh, you know, oh, yeah, okay. And then this other time, I was in the car. I was fed up hearing the same story time and time and time again. He was always in his cab, you know what I mean? She's always there. She always, you know, drinking, eating the local restaurants, which is great, fantastic. And he goes, oh, a bit of showbiz. I've got a bit of showbiz gossip for you. I went, all right, what's that? He went, well, let me tell you this. I went, Bonnie Tyler lives there, and he should have seen his face. Oh my God, he was devastated, absolutely and utterly devastated. I stole his thunder and stole his little story. But you know what? I did about that point, probably about 25 times. Absolutely, but you know what? God bless her. Absolutely fantastic singer, and let's hold out for the hero with Bonnie Tyler on the Sunday service with me, Neil Money. Good afternoon to you.

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2: Well, that would be me, wouldn't it? Right, I'm going to play you two songs before we go back through the initial thoughts once again. I'm going to play you Dusty Springfield, Son of a Preacher Man, and Shakira, Whenever, Wherever. And then that will be your 5-minute warning for initial thoughts this week.

Kira, whenever, wherever, on the Sunday service, on a Sunday afternoon. Good afternoon to you. Right, initial thought, this is your five-minute warning. LG sings BR. LG sings BR. But what is the song BR, and who is the artist? LG. Any ideas? LG sings BR. BR is sung by LG. Who is LG, and what is the song BR? Five-minute warning, Queen, Radio Gaga, and I'll put you out your misery.

the fantastic Queen and Radio Gaga. I hope you did your hands in the air and clapping where you needed to clap. If you never watched the Wembley concert, you must have watched it, but please go and watch it again. YouTube it, whatever you need to do. Fantastic, along with the Live Aid as well. Honestly, two great performances by Queen. Right, I set you my task. My task was to you, what or whom sings BR? LG sings BR. LG sings BR. Who is LG and what is the song BR? Any ideas at all? Any ideas? LG sings BR. BR is sung by LG. Who is LG and what is the song BR? Well, it's quite a simple one if you know the answers. And if you want to get involved in next week, I'll tell you the answer. All you've got to do is send me an email to Sunday Service. 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Or if you're on Facebook, we do have a Facebook page. 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And let me tell you right now, we only do this show for Mersey Radio, okay? You may see my name advertised elsewhere. It is not me. It might be me, but I am not there, okay? I am only on Mersey Radio, nowhere else. I thought for that right now. But anyway, LG sings BR. Who is LG and what's the song BR? We are talking about the one and only, the weird one, second weird one, Lady Gaga and Bad Romance, right here on the Sunday Service and this week's Initial Thoughts.

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0: Kelly Swims, The Door. Before that, Take That and Shine, starting off the second hour on the Sunday Service. Coming on this hour, we have got Three of a Kind, the Sunday Twister, or even the Sunday Teaser. Actually, the Sunday Teaser. I might swap around this time. I might do something slightly a little bit different. Still a bit of a tease. It's still testing the brain, but it's testing the memory of the brain. What could it be? And also, if you are going to IKEA, I will at some point play the IKEA song. Okay? Right then.
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1: 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Neil Murray.

lost in the summer's knocking at the door. I'm looking at my girlfriend, she just passed out on the floor. I've seen so many things I ain't never seen before.

Told Me Not To Come. What a great tune. And Tom Jones on the voice at the moment, doing very, very well indeed. He's just a legend, isn't he? And it'd be a shame when he actually finishes the voice, not through his own choice, but through the people at ITV, may I say. But yeah, no, he's a great asset to that show, and it'd be a shame to see him go. And I bet it drops out a lot of views. I'm sure it will, because he is the voice on that program. Between him and Will.i.am, they're just brilliant. They really are. And they bounce off each other, which you wouldn't expect. But you know what? That age difference, it just, honestly, they're unreal together. They really are. So yes, sad days when Tom Jones leaves the voice, I have to say. I'm no Tom Jones fan. I just like it. He's got better with age. I really do. And if you know what, if he was around to see in concert, I would go and see him. Do you know problem being? They're sellouts. And you can never get anywhere near. That is the downside. But yes, anyway, I digress. Sunday afternoon on Mersey Radio. This is the Sunday Service. And this is Heavy D and the Boys, Now That We Found Love. Good afternoon.

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1: Don't forget, Sundays were always great TV on the Sunday evening. If you sat down and had Sunday tea, you'd always watch some fantastic programs. You'd be what you'd have Heart to Heart. You'd have The Love Boat, The Muppet Show. What else would there be? There'd be Last of the Summer Wine, Antiques Roadshow. We didn't watch that. That was boring. And then you had the good old Bullseye, Mr. Jim Bone himself. He was the quiz master with his farrikex and his big bulging pockets of money. Cash in the back pocket, that's what it was. And if you don't remember it, where were you? But you remember this when I played it to you.
2: That's red, it's number 6.
3: Fine, that's the electric typewriter. That was a good one.
2: Red again, number 1.
3: Well done. That's the knitting machine. Good prizes, these. Or you can gamble them all, money and prizes, against tonight's star prize, which is hiding behind Bully.
1: And the star prize was always a car, a speedboat, a fitted kitchen, a fitted bedroom, a caravan. How the heck did you split those between two people? I do not know. I bet it caused so many hassles, so many problems.

Foo Fighters, times like these, especially for Mr. and Mrs. Helsby, who are settling back into work life once again after returning from the holidays in sunny Cyprus. Oh, don't you wish you were still there? Don't you wish you were still there? Never mind. Never mind. There's always next year to look forward to. We will not send you a postcard in 5 weeks. That's all I'm saying. Anyway, if you are off and about today and you are going down the M62 towards that, ooh, that horrible place called Warrington Retail or whatever it's called, Gemini's Business. Yeah, jet down there, you know what I'm saying? There's a place on there with not, it's not a very nice place. It's not kind to men in any way, shape or form. It's awful. It sends you around the yellow brick road and it just drives you crazy. You'll end up having a little argument and then you'll go with some meatballs and they'll have none left. Don't get the breakfast. Whatever you do, not get the breakfast. Might be only £2. It's not worth it. Just don't get the breakfast. But other than that, the meatballs, they're all right. And I have to tell you as well, the 79p hot dog, I wouldn't want to know what's in it, but it's all right. That's all I'm saying. Unless you're vegetarian, then it's not so good, I suppose. But anyway, if you are off down the M62 towards Warrington and you are going to that place called IKEA, I will play this just for you because I know I feel your pain.

0: want a shelf.
1: Hang on. You want me to go in warehouse and pick it myself? Well, I struggled with trolling, didn't get very far. And the boxes were that big, they didn't fit in the car.
2: All together now, the IK song, sing it nice and loud. So you know you want to go there. Gents, enjoy yourselves. Honestly, please do enjoy yourselves. And hopefully you can find the yellow brick road and you can get out and you'll be okay and you can go to work tomorrow. Now, there's a question. Where would you rather be, work or IKEA?
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2: Right, it's time for this week's Three of a Kind, and this three are from, well, there's no words to explain. It's just a fantastic. And if you've not seen the movie, you've got to go and watch the movie, Michael, because this week's Three of a Kind is from Michael Jackson. Three great, fantastic tunes. Three tunes you cannot fault in one iota. Catch you after three.

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1: You know, I was wondering, you know, if you could keep on, because the force, it's got a lot of power, and it makes me feel like it makes me feel like

0: There you go. This week's three of a kind, the fantastic Michael Jackson, Don't Stop Till You Get Enough. You just heard it, Dirty Diana. And before that, Starting It All Off, Wannabe Star and Something. That's this week's three of a kind. If you've got three particular songs or three particular pieces of music from anybody, then please do let me know. sundayservice@merseyradio.co.uk. sundayservice@merseyradio.co.uk. Right, this week's Sunday teaser, slightly a little bit different, okay? I need you to get a pen and a piece of paper, or put your phone on notes. That's it. Take it to notes so you can make some notes. Listen to these. Have a little think about it and let me know who you think these voices belong to. And if you get it right, if you get it right, I'll give you a prize. What would the prize be? Oh, I think of something.
1: Opportunity knocks for me happened when I was 6 years old, very little.
2: What's the matter, Del? Someone slipped some angel dust in your pina colada?
3: Looks like the kind of old trollop that our Jack would knock around with.
0: See, a few voices there, have a little think about it, write them down, and then if you think of what they are, you know what they are, I'll let you know if you are correct in about 10 or 15 minutes time, just before we go off air, and before Gary comes through the door with his bag of 45s. But yeah, there are a few voices. Do you want to hear them again? Yep.
1: I like them. Opportunity knocks for me happened when I was 6 years old, very little.
2: What's the matter, Del? Someone slipped some angel dust in your pina colada?
3: Looks like the kind of old trollop that our Jack would knock around with.

0: Fleetwood Mac, Little Lies on the Sunday service on Mersey Radio. I set you a little task, another little task of if you could name these few voices. Here we go. Can you hear them?
1: Opportunity knocks for me happened when I was 6 years old, very little.
2: What's the matter, Dell? Someone slipped some angel dust in your pina colada?
3: Looks like the kind of old trollop that our Jack would knock around with.
0: Three voices.
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0: Hello, once again, that's me. Yes, he keeps shouting my name. Right. These three voices, who are they? Do you want to? Should I put you out of your misery? Shall I? Let's play it.
1: Opportunity knocks for me happened when I was 6 years
0: old. Bonnie Langford.
2: What's the matter, Dell? Someone slipped some angel dust in your pina colada?
3: Looks like the kind of old trollop.
0: An old Vera Duckworth. See, as simple as that, three voices. If you got them right, well done to you. If you got them wrong, how very dare you? Go back to the drawing board. Have a little think of what you've done. See where you've gone wrong. Have a word with yourself and come back next week, okay? All right, then.
6: Hate to give the satisfaction asking how you're doing now. How's the castle built of people you pretend to care about? Just what you wanted. Look at you, cool guy, you got it. I see the parties and diamonds. Sometimes when I close my eyes, 6 months of torture you sold to some forbidden paradise. I loved you truly.

Tanita Tikkanen, Good Vibrations. And before that, you heard the one and only Olivia Rodrigo and Vampire. And I always sweat on that one. Always, always sweat. The reason being, the first time I ever played that tune on a former station, I played the non-radio version without realising, yes, there was a lot of F-bombs in that one. There seriously was. Not good for radio at all. And I got a telling off. Not from anyone, involved with the station. No. By me mother. Oh, she got me a piece of 3x2 again. That's all I'm saying. But anyway, that's all from me. I've got to get out of here. See you next week. All over again from 12 midday. Have a great week. See you later. Bye-bye.

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Good afternoon and welcome to the Sunday Show with me, your host Gary Redden. It is the best day of the week and the soundtrack to Sunday right here on Maisie Radio. First of all, a massive thank you to Neil Murray on the Sunday service, kicking off your Sunday afternoon in the best way possible. Great little quiz there, some awesome tunes. Loving having Neil on board. We lost Paul Shannon a couple of months back, who used to do the country show. And Neil stepped in and he's filling that 12 till 2 slot. And I love listening to a show just before I come on air. And I'm with you. Did you like our first track? Yes. MT Jones coming up. A cover of the Paul McCartney track. Great version. It's on his deluxe version of his Joy album. You regular listeners of the show know I absolutely love MT Jones. His album, Joy, is fabulous. He's just a great local singer-songwriter. Some great music, some great covers he's done as well. Check him out on YouTube. He's done some great live stuff, the sofa sound stuff, all that. Brilliant. And that is tucked away on the bottom, like one of the last tracks on the album. Of course, Paul McCartney, 76, I believe. And it was actually a bit of a nerd. John Lennon said Coming Up was one of his favourite tracks that Paul's ever written. But, you know, that's history. We move on. As always, I've got a jam-packed show for you today. That doesn't mean you can't have a little bit all to your very own. As if you've got a request, shout-outs, and special one here, please drop me a line at The Sunday Show, Maisie Radio on Facebook, at Maisie Radio on X, using the hashtag The Sunday Show. If you're not on social media, email me. It's GaryRedden@maisieradio.co.uk. Tell me where you are, tell me what you are up to, and I will do the rest. Join in the conversation. You might have noticed as well in the week, the first day of autumn, which was the 24th, I believe, 23rd, 24th, first day of autumn, and obviously the race that straight after was the equinox, and Friday was a full moon. See, I'm a font of all knowledge, and as well as playing great music, giving you the soundtrack to your Sunday. In the second half of our show, we've got our usual hometown news feature. Can I say thank you? Pablo El Diablo, just fantastic response to this guy. Track Tan Lines, you guys loved it. It was a bit sort of dancey, rappy kind of stuff. Just a great local artist. Check him out

you'll know you're looking at him because he's wearing a Mexican wrestling mask and probably a Liverpool shirt as well. So, Pablo El Diablo, tan lines. Don't forget, get online, give him a like on Facebook, follow him on X, check out the Sunday Show Facebook page, links to his profile. Where to hear more this week? I've got a good one for you. I'm just swinging for the fences this weekend. I've had a really busy weekend. I'll tell you more about it later on today. Andrew Neil is going to be my guest in my second hour. I'm so excited to be chatting to him. He's going to be playing his track, What You're Looking For. I'll be chatting to Andrew in a second hour of our show. It's funny, really. We've got kind of mutual friends and people we've worked with in the past, but I've never met Andrew before. I never spoke to him, and I was listening to the track, follow on social media, new track coming out, and of course, it's going to get its first play right here on the Sunday Show today. Stick around, second hour of the show. But I'm going to ease us in. I believe I've got a couple of exclusives today. Just some great ones. Ian Prowse, Naomi Campbell. I've got some coming up from... Ooh, let's see what we've got. Ebby Smith as well. We've got some replays from last week. Got brand new from Tender Claws. Just, it's a great show. And I must say, I have had a bit of a busy weekend, so I'm in the mood for playing some great tunes just for you and giving you the soundtrack to your Sunday. I've got Ace on the way and Van Morrison after this. This is Cast. We're flying right here on the Sunday Show on Mersey Radio.

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1: Good afternoon. This is the Sunday Show here on Mersey Radio. What a great way to kick off this week's show. That was Ace with How Long, the fabulous vocals of Paul Carrack. He was in Liverpool last year and I missed getting a chance to interview him for the show. Just couldn't make it happen. But a great track, How Long. Loving that one. Van Morrison with Moondance, just a brilliant track on a Sunday afternoon. And Cast with Flying. And don't forget, if you've got a request, anything you want to hear on the Sunday Show, please drop me a message on our social media pages at the Sunday Show Mersey Radio on Facebook, at Mersey Radio on X, or my personal social media at G underscore Redden on X and at GP Redden on Instagram. Give us a like, share and follow while you're there. A couple of things I'm going to mention, as I mentioned before, it'd be a busy all weekend. Busy weekend. Starting on Friday, I want to say thank everyone who was at the Philharmonic Dining Rooms, Philharmonic Pub. On Friday afternoon, I was playing there with the Abbey Ukes. That was from 7 o'clock. We did about 2.5 hours. And it was hot, but it was just awesome. Thank you so much to everyone who came down supporting us. We just absolutely love playing. So we're going to be playing some more. We'll be back there sometime later this year or early in the new year. And I go, just follow us, the Abbey Ukes Liverpool. My little ukulele band, just having some great fun. Of course, I want to say congratulations to Emily and Dom as well. DJed their wedding yesterday up at St. Monica's. Didn't finish till late, so I'm a bit tired today, but I'm going to crack on anyway. As a busy weekend. Right, coming up, I've got ELO and I've got Matthew Wilder, but this is Fleetwood Mac with Go Your Own Way.

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2: 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If you just joined us, this is Gary Redden here with you on the Sunday Show on Mersey Radio. 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Now, I'm going to throw it all out there about... You know, I've got loads of music guests. I've got loads of, sort of music stuff going on. We've been involved in the Music Across the Mersey Festival, raising money for Willowbrook Hospital. We've got our fingers in many pies. But one thing we don't have here on the Sunday Show is those community heroes. Loads of hometown heroes for music, but we don't want those community heroes, especially as we get into the back end of 2026. It's been a bit of a tough year, cost of living and all that kind of stuff. I want to know about those community heroes, those people who just make our lives that little bit better. Now, whether it's people who work with people with special needs, working with the elderly, people who are doing stuff, great stuff in our community, sports coaches, those people who just don't get the recognition they deserve. If you know someone that's in our community who's doing good work in the community, you just really want a little bit of a spotlight shone on them, just to say thank you so much. Doesn't have to be anything like, you know, raising millions of pounds. Let's look at those real big community heroes. And if you know someone who's doing great work in our community, please get in touch with me. I want to know about them because then we're going to throw a little spotlight in their direction. Right, on the way, I've got Jalen and Gonda and I've got Brooke Home. After this, Blondie with Sunday Gale.

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1: 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This is Gary here until 4 o'clock. It is fantastic to have you on board. That was the awesome Janet Lingonda with Hannah, What's the Matter? Before that, Brooke Home with Your Love Was Made of Stone and Blondie with Sunday Girl. I've got an absolute ton of great music still coming our second hour. And of course, our hometown here is from Andrew Neil. It's called What You're Looking For. I'll be chatting him in about, in about 35 minutes-ish. About 40 minutes-ish. Where's that time of the show when you throw it back to the artists we featured here on the show as former hometown heroes artists? Hear their new offerings and hear what they've been up to. So coming up, I've got two tracks that I played last week. I've got Man Manaman with Something's Changed and Madison Lee with Brand New Day. Again, loads of people requesting these, but I've got two brand new tracks to play for you. I've got the new one from Tender Claws. It's called A Promised Kiss. But landing in my inbox this week, I was actually forwarded the email, actually, to be specific about where this has come from. There's a brand new track, and this is, I believe, this is its first ever play. This is the brand new track from Ian Prowse, and I'm so happy to play this. It's a great track. I have a little listen to it, and this is it. It's called Stand Your Ground, and it's right here on The Sunday Show on Mersey Radio.

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on Friday. It was DJing yesterday, and I'm here with you guys playing some great music. Don't forget, coming up in about 30 minutes-ish, thereabouts, we've got our hometown heroes track from Andrew Neil. It's called What You're Looking For. I'll be chatting to him about songwriting, his influences, what he's been up to, and of course, he'll be introducing his brand new track. Really, really pleased to get Andrew on. Just a great artist. If you're familiar with a band called The Stamp from a couple of years ago, Andrew was in that band, and just, I'm so excited to play this one for you. A little exclusive. And just before the break there, we had a couple of exclusives as well. We had Mama Manaman and Madison Lee, played them last week. A new track from Tender Claws called The Promised Kiss, and a very, very special exclusive first play. Now check this. Ian Prowse, Stand Your Ground, great song from him. Really great. I'm going to be getting him on the show in a couple of time, hopefully, fingers crossed. Just talk us through his new album that he's got coming out, some new material, what he's been up to, the Monday Club that he hosts at the Cavern Pub, all that great stuff. But, as I always say, if a little bit of local music is good, more must be better. And of course, exclusives are the best kind. So coming up, I've got an exclusive first play from Naomi Campbell. It's a brand new track from her. Yes, of Motel Sundown and Down in Laurel Canyon. She does her own solo stuff as well. It's called Across the Waves. Brilliant song. I have listened to it. Just brilliant. Ebby Smith's got a brand new one. Dropped in my inbox this week. It's called New Dress. And I'm going to replay Belle Malam's track from last week, Never Did. But I also played this one last week as well. Great track. Mike Abbo was our guest about 4 weeks ago, maybe 5 weeks ago. And this is a brilliant track from him. This is called The Unhinged. On app, online, and on your smart speaker. 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

Live from Liverpool, you are listening to The Sunday Show here on Mersey Radio with me, Gary Redden, giving you the soundtrack to your Sunday. That was the brand new single from Naomi Campbell. It's called Across the Waves. That is just superb. That's fantastic. Loving that one. And if I'm not mistaken, I think that's Robert Johnson playing guitar as well. Just a great sound, great song. And Naomi, thank you for sending it across. Before that was Ebby Smith as well. Thank you for sending it across. New Dress, great song from him. Bel Malum with Never Did. And Mike Abbo with The Unhinged. And don't forget still to come this week's Hometown Hero track from Andrew Neil with What You Are Looking For. We chat to him in about 20 minutes. Ish. Again, I'm not really good with my timings this week. I said, I'm a bit tired. I had a bit of a busy weekend. But right now, cue them ready to roll. I've got some great songs that are hitting the top 20 this week and just some great tunes to listen for your Sunday afternoon. I've got Chaka Khan and I've got Ella Langley to play. After this is new, Teddy Swims with Perfect Man. On app, online and on your smart speaker, this is Mersey Radio.

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0: the current single from Chaka Khan with Shaq Zilla here on the Sunday Show on Maisie Radio. Don't forget, still to come, this week's Hometown Hero track from Andrew Neil with What You're Looking For that you do not want to miss. I'll be chatting about his current single and playing that track. And don't forget to stay tuned for Kevin Haynes right on after the Sunday Show with the Retro Top 40. Always loads of great music and memories from back in the day. And the last track of this week's show is going to be last week's number one with Saw Sienna Spiro. Hold on to that number one spot with Great Expectation. Right now, got some big names hoping to hit the top 10 this week and maybe even knock Sienna Spiro off that top spot. Coming up, I've got music from Ray, Dan and Shay, but the current single from Co, Weetzel and Sienna Spiro plays next.
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0: current single from Ray with Joy here on Mersey Radio. And that brings us nicely to that time of the day when I hand over to the singers, the songwriters, the artists and the bands of the Merseyside area and give them a platform to hear their music. We call this section the Hometown Heroes. Last week, as mentioned earlier, we had an amazing response to Pablo El Diablo and this track, Tan Lines. If you liked any of our Hometown Heroes, get online, give them a like on Facebook, follow them on X, check out their Instagram, download their music and support local artists. Before I introduce this week's Hometown Heroes, if you want to be featured on the Hometown Heroes segments, all that's required from you is a good quality MP3 of your current track, and we will do the rest. Please just remember, it must be radio friendly. Today, I'd like to introduce you to Andrew Neil. Andrew is a Liverpool-born singer-songwriter, guitarist, and multi-instrumentalist whose music combines elements of Merseybeat, folk, blues, rock and roll, and Americana. After spending many years on the Mersey music scene, he returns to work with his former bandmate from The Stamp, Andrew Hollis, on their brand new track, What You're Looking For. So joining me now is Andrew Neil. Andrew, welcome to the Sunday show here on Mersey Radio. You okay?
1: Thank you very much. Thank you for having me. I'm great. Thank you. All good. How are you?
0: It's great to have you on board. I'm really well. It's a great little Sunday. And we've got a little exclusive coming up and made up that we got you on before the tracks even come out. But before we get to that, let's just get over to you to introduce yourself and tell us what you've been up to.
1: My name's Andrew Neil. Singer-songwriter from Liverpool, as you can probably tell by the accent. I gig full-time, and I've put a little back burner on original music, to be honest, for the last few years. So this is the first single release I've done. I think my last release was 3 years ago. So I've been gigging full-time, but just on my own. My drummer, who's on this track, Andrew Hollis, we were in a band called The Stamp together. We've recently reformed as well. We've rejoined. We've got a gig actually coming up on the 2nd of October, our first gig back with The Stamp. But yeah, it's just come about naturally through Andrew. He just said, you want to get in and do a song? So we played this track, because this is an old track of mine, but I've never recorded it. Very rarely play it live. I wrote the track about 9 years ago, I think, 9 or 10 years ago. Hollis remembered the song because he played it with me. We had our bass player, Ben Sanger, at the time, though. Obviously, I'm singing it now. So, yeah, we've got in, recorded it. I record the rhythm guitar, bass guitar, lead guitar parts. But, obviously, I've got Hollis on the drums. So, yeah, I've made up with it. Sounds great.
0: Now, I am going to give a little shout-out to Andrew Hollis. We know each other from a different lifetime. It was a long time ago. I remember him telling me back, way back, we're talking maybe 20 years, maybe a long time ago, that he did say, I remember on The Stamp, oh, I've got to come down and see us. So again, big shout out to Andrew Hollis. I haven't seen him in ages. We're trying to get him on to the interview, but you know, couldn't make it happen. But big shout out to Andrew. Thank you so much. So let's talk about the track. It's called What You're Looking For. You just said then it's an old track. It was recorded recently, but it was written a while ago. What was the inspiration behind it? Where did the track come from?
1: To be honest, like all my songs, they all start on the acoustic guitar. So pretty much with all the songs I write, I'll come up with the chords first, and then I'll base the melody and get the melody around the rhythm, because a lot of my rhythms are melodic anyway. So I'll have the rhythm guitar first, then write the lyrics. But this track, like some of my other tracks, just came very naturally to me, the lyrics included. So remember when I wrote it, it just came together very fast. And the lyrics are quite uplifting, you know, kind of social commentary, but not social commentary in a sense of political or anything, more on a personal level. So yeah, like again, quite a lot of my tracks often are. Yeah, but it was just come to me naturally. So I'm glad I finally got it recorded and made up with how it sounds, and can't wait for people to hear it.
0: Well, we're going
1: to
0: hear it very shortly. I've got to ask about your process of writing. Now, you've been in a band, now you're kind of working solo, you're doing covers. What's your process of writing? Is it changed over the years? And has it kind of changed how you put songs together? You said then you kind of start with the rhythm guitar and go from there. And about your inspiration for writing, is it the personal experiences that you use as inspiration? Or do you often find you can be a storyteller? How do you put songs together?
1: Mainly personal, but as with anything in music, it's literally limitless and endless. So I evolve all the time in terms of just techniques with the guitar, or I'm constantly wanting to get better. So lyrically as well, it changes all the time. But in terms of lyrically, so I would say it's more personal, but then a lot of my lyrics, as I said, like this with this track, it's not social commentary really, but it's like how I perceive things in the world and the way things are. So it's personal to me because they're my beliefs, but it's also, I think, would be other people would probably feel the same, certainly people that I know, because what the life that I've gone through living in Liverpool. Obviously, everyone else is as well. So, working class city.
0: So, as you sort of, you've been a songwriter, you've developed your technique as playing guitar, you've been listening to other bands and all that kind of stuff. Who are those big icons for you who have influenced your work? Who's those big songwriters who've kind of influenced what you're doing now?
1: Songwriting-wise, Paul Simon's a massive one. Obviously, the Beatles, John Lennon, mainly John Lennon, not the Beatles, Paul McCartney as well. But, on the previous question, you asked, does my songwriting evolve? I started out as a lead guitarist, so when I was in a band with Hollis, I was just playing lead guitar, and I wasn't singing at that point or really writing songs. I started just before the band split up, so as soon as the band split up, I started singing and writing songs, but I went about that in a very unorthodox way because I never used to learn covers at all. I've grown up listening to music my whole life. I love music, but I never used to learn covers. So I would just, everything that I would write or play was just really come to me naturally. But I have started learning covers, which has helped me as a songwriter. But I never used to learn them because I didn't want to sound like anyone else, which was kind of a naive take because obviously it does help you as a songwriter to learn other people's songs. But so I've went about things in a very unorthodox way, but I'd say in terms of songwriting, lyrics and melody, Paul Simon's a massive one, Bob Dylan. Older music, I'm not really inspired in my music by musicians of today, really. There's very few about that do, because it's all the music I grew up listening to. I listened to a lot of, my mum loved Motown and soul, then my dad loved folk like Bob Dylan, Neil Young, Paul Simon. All that sounds. I had a very good mixture of music growing up in the household. And you wouldn't know this listening to my music, but I love Bob Marley as well.
0: So if you like what we hear, want to hear more, want to get in touch, what's your social media?
1: All my social media is just under my name, Andrew Neil. That's N-E-A-L. Everyone's gets it wrong. Andrew Neil. Instagram, Spotify, Facebook. All just under my name.
0: So what we'll do after you played your track, put links to your social media, it's on our social media, links to your playlist, your Spotify, SoundCloud, all that stuff. So if you want to hear more from Andrew, it's dead simple. 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And to be honest, I got that one wrong as well myself. I was thinking it's N-E-I-L, but it's not.
1: That's what everyone thinks,
0: yeah,
1: man.
0: It's N-E-A-L. Also, have you got any gigs in the book? Anyone we've seen live on stage anytime soon?
1: I've got a gig, as I said, with The Stamp coming up on the 2nd of October, Smithdown Old Festival and Handyman, so that'll be our first gig back in terms of under my own music. I've not got a full band at the minute, so I'll be back in the studio to do more songs with Hollis, but until I've got a bass player, lead guitar player, I've got no gigs lined up. I might take on some solo gigs for my original music until that time comes, or just with me and Hollis, but at the minute, I've not got a full band, but I will be releasing more music, so stay tuned for that.
0: So all you need to do, keep in touch on your social media with us, and we'll stick them on our social media. And I think the Smithdown Weekender this year is looking to be one of the best lineups ever. The Handyman's, not only is it a great little place to go anyway, but they've got an absolute killer lineup. Really,
1: yeah,
0: there's just some great bands playing, so check that out. Andrew, it's come to that time of the afternoon. I'm going to pass it back to you. Do you want to introduce your track for us?
1: My name is Andrew Neil. This track's called What You're Looking For. It's released on the 7th of October on all major platforms. Here's an exclusive for you.

This week's Hometown Heroes act from Andrew Neil, What You're Looking For, a fabulous song, that great acoustic tone, bouncing along, loving that one. If you like that, get online, check him out on Instagram or on social media. It's dead simple, just search at Andrew Neil, and Neil is N-E-A-L, and that track is out very, very soon. What You're Looking For, a little exclusive, just great. You can check him out, and you can download that track from Bandcamp, iTunes, Amazon, from, I believe, about 69p when it's released very shortly. If you check out our social media pages now, you'll find links to his social media pages, his pre-save list, so you can pre-save that track and the streaming playlist, and all the tracks we played today from local artists are able to stream and download now from your favourite online streaming sites and your favourite online download stores. And I always say this about supporting local artists, supporting local music, that grassroots music on Merseyside, just like Andrew, and it's just a great, great track. Andrew Neil, What You're Looking For, this week's Hometown Hero track, and next week as well, I've got a great one coming up, so make sure you check back in next week. But sadly, that's going to bring us to the end of this week's show. I'd like to thank you for your company this afternoon, a massive thank you for Andrew Neil for joining me today. Hope you enjoyed today's show. Don't forget, if you want to get in touch, drop us a line on our social media pages, or you can email me. It's GaryRedding@MerseyRadio.co.uk. As usual, I'm going to leave you with last week's number one, which is Sienna Spiro with A Great Expectation. Have a great week. I'll see you back here next Sunday, 2 till 4, for the Sunday show, right here on Mersey Radio.

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1: Welcome to Kev's Top 40 Chart Show. All right, let's rewind the clock to 1999, the year pop went absolutely feral. It was the final lap of the 90s and nobody was holding back. Girl groups owning the charts and hits so big, you're still humming them now. Every week felt like chaos. Bubblegum pop fighting dance floor bangers, TV stars turning into chart stars, and record shops doing a roaring trade. There was no streaming, no downloads, just CDs flying off the shelves and everyone arguing about who should be number one. So dig out the cargo trousers, crank up the volume, and prepare for pure late 90s nonsense. Loud, glossy, and slightly ridiculous, but absolutely brilliant.
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1: So we've now silenced modern technology. Let's go all the way back to 1999 for the best songs of 1999. And they were, and here's number 40.
2: Number 40.

0: You Get What You Give by the New Radicals, released in 1998, but became a major hit in 1999, peaking at number 5. The track spent over 3 months in the UK's top 40 and became one of the most played songs on the radio that year, and has since gone on to be regarded as one of the definitive anthems of the late 90s.
1: Number 39.

0: contender by Blur was released in 1999 and became one of the band's biggest singles, reaching number 2. It spent several weeks in the UK's top 10 and marked a major moment for Blur, as introducing a more gospel-influenced, emotional sound while cementing their place as one of Britain's most important bands of the decade.
1: Number 38.
2: Hello, Britain. This is Captain Kim speaking. Welcome aboard Venga Airways. After takeoff, we'll pump up the sound system because we're going

0: We're going to Ibiza by Venga Boys. Was released in 1999 and became a huge summer anthem, racing to number one. The track spent weeks in the top 10, dominated clubs and airwaves, and become one of the most recognisable party records of the late 90s, cementing the Venga Boys as pure chart chaos in pop form. It was a bit crazy, wasn't it?
1: Number 37.

Selector, rewind. When the crowd say bow, selector, rewind. When the crowd say bow, selector, rewind. When the crowd say bow, rewind. When the crowd say bow, selector, rewind. When the crowd say bow, selector, rewind. When the crowd say bow, selector, rewind.

0: Rewind, the Crowd Say Bowl Select by Artful Dodger featuring Craig David, was released in 1999 and became one of the year's biggest UK hits. The track helped launch Craig David's career, brought UK garage into the mainstream, and remains one of the most iconic British dance records of the late 90s.
1: Number 36.

0: 5 on Keep On Moving and became the group's third number one single. Weeks in the top 10, dominated radio and TV at the end of the decade and helped cement 5 as one of the biggest UK pop acts of the late 90s.
1: Number 35.

0: need that.
1: I Want It That Way by the Backstreet Boys, and instantly became a global pop monster, reaching number one on the chart. It spent 10 weeks at the top 10, soundtracks, slow dances everywhere, and turned the Backstreet Boys into a full-blown pop royalty. One of the biggest boy band moments of the entire decade. So 1999 was the year where everything felt a bit loud, fast, and just slightly unhinged. The world was gearing up for the millennium, and everyone was mildly panicking about Y2K, and the pop culture was absolutely everywhere. Music was dominated by boy bands, girl power and dance anthems, with CDs flying off the shelves and chart positions meaning everything. In the cinemas, The Matrix was out. Oh, what else was out? Titanic was still unstoppable, and everyone was quoting movies they barely understood on TV, and Friends ruled the TV.
2: Number 34.

0: Britney Spears and Sometimes became another massive hit from her debut era, reaching number 3 in the chart. The track showed off Britney's softer side, which spent weeks in the top 10 and helped to confirm that 1999 was very much Britney Spears.
1: Number 33.

0: There you go, a bit of Blondie. So Maria and Kessler reminded everyone who was the originals were Stormy Straits number one on the chart. It gave Blondie UK number one hits in three different decades, proving you can disappear for years, come back and still nick the top spot like it's nothing.
1: Number 32.

0: There you go, Will Smith and Wild Wild West galloped its way to number one. A massive summer hit, proving that in the late 90s, Will Smith could turn absolutely anything into a chart topper, even a cowboy rap.
1: Number 31.
2: Ladies and gentlemen of the class of 99, wear sunscreen. If I could offer you only one tip for the future, sunscreen would be it. The long-term benefits of sunscreen have been proved by scientists, whereas the rest of my advice has no basis more reliable than my own meandering experience. I will dispense this advice now. Enjoy the power and beauty of your youth. Oh, never mind. You will not understand the power and beauty of your youth until they've faded. But trust me, in 20 years, you'll look back at photos of yourself and recall in a way you can't grasp now how much possibility lay before you and how fabulous you really looked. You are not as fat as you imagine. Don't worry about the future, or worry, but know that worrying is as effective as trying to solve an algebra equation by chewing bubblegum. The real troubles in your life are apt to be things that never crossed your worried mind, the kind that blindsides you at 4 p.m. on some idle Tuesday. Do one thing every day that scares you. Sing. Don't be reckless with other people's hearts. Don't put up with people who are reckless with yours. Floss. Don't waste your time on jealousy. Sometimes you're ahead, sometimes you're behind. The race is long. In the end, Tony with yourself. Remember compliments you receive. Forget the insults. If you succeed in doing this, tell me how. Keep your old love letters. Throw away your old bank statements. Stretch. Don't feel guilty if you don't know what you want to do with your life. The most interesting people I know didn't know at 22 what they wanted to do with their lives. Some of the most interesting 40-year-olds I know still don't. Get plenty of calcium. Be kind to your knees. You'll miss them when they're gone. Maybe you'll marry. Maybe you won't. Maybe you'll have children. Maybe you won't. Maybe you'll divorce at 40. Maybe you'll dance the funky chicken on your 75th wedding anniversary. Whatever you do, don't congratulate yourself too much, or berate yourself either. Your choices are half chance. So are everybody else's. Enjoy your body. Use it every way you can. Don't be afraid of it or what other people think of it. It's the greatest instrument you'll ever own. Dance. Even if you have nowhere to do it but in your own living room. Read the directions, even if you don't follow them. Do not read beauty magazines. They will only make you feel ugly. Get to know your parents. You never know when they'll be gone for good. Be nice to your siblings. They're your best link to your past and the people most likely to stick with you in the future. Understand that friends come and go, but with a precious few, you should hold on. Work hard to bridge the gaps in geography and lifestyle, because the older you get, the more you need the people you knew when you were young. Live in New York City once, but leave before it makes you hard. Live in Northern California once, but leave before it makes you soft. Travel. Accept certain inalienable truths. Prices will rise. Politicians will philander. You too will get old. And when you do, you'll fantasize that when you were young, prices were reasonable, politicians were noble, and children respected their elders. Respect your elders. Don't expect anyone else to support you. Maybe you have a trust fund. Maybe you'll have a wealthy spouse. You never know when either one might run out. Don't mess too much with your hair, or by the time you're 40, it will look 85. Be careful whose advice you buy, but be patient with those who supply it. Advice is a form of nostalgia, dispensing it is a way of fishing the past from the disposal, wiping it off, painting over the ugly parts, and recycling it for more than it's worth. But trust me, on the sunscreen.
0: Everybody's Free to Wear Sunscreen by Baz Luhrmann was 1999 and expectedly became one of the year's biggest talking points, reaching number one. Built around a spoken word monologue, it stood out from everything else in the chart to prove that 1999 you could top the charts without really singing.
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0: At number 40, New Radicals, You Get What You Give. At number 39 was Blur and Tender. At 38 was The Venga Boys and We Were Going to Ibiza. At number 37 was Artful Dodger in Rewind, The Crowd's Able Selector. At 36 was Five on Keep On Moving. At 35 was Backstreet Boys, I Want It That Way. At 34 was Britney Spears and Sometimes. At 33 was Blondie and Maria. At 32 was Will Smith and Wild Wild West. And at 31, Baz Luhrmann and Everybody's Free to Wear Sunscreen.
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0: Offspring, Pretty Fly for a White Guy, and more than 20 weeks in the chart overall, becoming one of the best-selling singles of the year. Loud, ridiculous and unavoidable, it was punk rock crashing the pop charts and somehow winning.
1: Number 29.

0: The Venger Boys, We Like to Party, biggest massive UK hit. Spent weeks in the top 10, turning school discos and nightclubs into pure chaos and laid the groundwork for the Venger Boys to totally take over 1999.
1: Number 28.

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1: Wamju Project, King of My Castle, weeks in the top 10 and becoming one of the year's biggest dance crossovers, taking Deep House straight from the clubs to the top of the charts.

0: to Kev's Top 40 chart show covering the year 1999 of the best songs of 1999. Here we go. Let's continue the chart with this.
1: Number 27.
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3: 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You go ooh, ooh, ah, ting, ting. Mm.

0: Here we go, baby. 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Hookah, hookah, hookah. I love you, Catoons. Always have, always will, yeah. Baby, I'm alive, rockin' and rollin'.
1: We love you!
2: Elvis has just left the building.
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0: There you go, Westlife, Seasons in the Sun. It was released in December 1999 as a double A-sided single and went straight to number one on the official chart. It became 1999's Christmas number one, selling over 1 million copies in the UK, and marked Westlife's fourth consecutive UK number one, a run that confirmed them the biggest boy band in the country at the turn of the millennium.
1: Number 25.

0: It's Not Right, But It's Okay by Whitney Houston. Huge late 90s hit, reaching number 4 on the UK singles chart. The song spent weeks in the top 10, took over radio and clubs thanks to its remix, and proved Whitney was still delivering full power anthems right at the end of the decade.
1: Number 24.

0: turned around by Fats and Small and became one of the biggest dance crossovers of the year. The track spent over 2 months in the top 10 and more than 4 months on the chart overall, helping push Disco House back into the mainstream and turning Fats and Small into one of the standout clubs acts of the late 90s. So what was going on in 1999? Well, the Euro officially launched across Europe, even though most people still had no idea what it actually looked like. And in the UK, the Millennium Dome opening Greenwich, costing a fortune and instantly becoming one of the most talked about buildings in the country for reasons that are still debated today. And internationally, NATO carried out airstrikes in Kosovo, dominating global headlines and making 1999 one of the most politically tense years of a decade. President Bill Clinton was acquitted after impeachment, keeping American politics firmly in its spotlight. And on a completely different note, the London Eye went up, quietly becoming one of the most recognisable landmarks in the world, just in time for the new millennium.
1: 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Number 23.

0: Beautiful Stranger by Madonna became one of the biggest late 90s hits, reaching number 2 in the UK chart, taken from the Austin Powers' The Spy Who Shagged Me soundtrack, and it spent weeks on the top 10, won a Grammy, and proved Madonna could still dominate the charts, even with a tongue-in-cheek movie tie-in.
1: Number 22.

0: My Love Is Your Love by Whitney Houston became a major worldwide hit, peaking at number 4 in the UK. The song spent several weeks in the top 10, crossed pop and R&B radio, and showed Whitney successfully reinventing her sound for the end of the 90s without losing any of that powerhouse presence.
1: Number 21.

Two Times by Anna Lee and instantly refused to leave your head, climbing all the way to number two in the UK. It hung around in the top 10 for weeks, took over clubs and radios, and proved that in the late 90s you didn't need complicated lyrics. Just one line's repeated, well, two times. This week's Top 40. At number 30, Pretty Fly for a White Guy by Offspring. Venga Boys at 29 with We Like to Party. At 28 was Wham Dude Project and King of My Castle. At 27 was Cartoons and Hey Rich Doctor. At 26 was Westlife and Seasons in the Sun. At 25 was Whitney Houston, It's Not Right But It's Okay. At 24 was Turnaround by Fats and Small. And Madonna 23 at Beautiful Stranger. At 22 is My Love Is Your Love by Whitney Houston again. And at 21 was Two Times by Ann Lee. This week's Top 20. Number 20.

0: I Tried by Macy Gray. Sounded like absolutely nothing else on the chart at the time, climbing to number 6 in the UK. That unmistakable voice was everywhere. The song hung around the top 10 for weeks and right in the middle of the pop madness and dance chaos. Macy Gray just strolled in, did her thing, and then smashed it.
1: Number 19.

0: Tragedy by Steps sprinted straight to number one, becoming one of their biggest hits. The disco classic got the full Steps treatment, spent weeks in the top 10, and came with a dance routine so intense it required hands, feet, coordination, and commitment. Absolute pop chaos.
1: Number 18.

0: When You Say Nothing At All by Ronan Keating and became one of the year's biggest ballads, reaching number one in the UK, taken from the film Notting Hill. It spent weeks at the top of the chart, soundtracked to weddings everywhere, and proved that sometimes the biggest hit is the quiet one.
1: Number 17.
2: How did I ever let you slip away?

No Scrubs, TLC went all the way straight to number one in the UK, spending weeks telling the world exactly what they weren't interested in. 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Number

0: Boom, boom, boom, boom, Venga Boys. I'm even singing it in my head now. It did exactly what the title promised, blasting its way all the way to the UK's number one. Spent weeks in the top 10. It took over clubs and school discos and radio alike. And nobody was complaining. Well, I am now, obviously.
1: Number 14.

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1: Welcome back to Kev's Top 40 Chart Show. That was from number 14, Perfect Moment, and Martin McCutcheon before the break. And now let's continue on with the chart with this one.
0: Number 13.

0: Christina Aguilera, Genie in a Bottle. It strutted straight into number one in the UK, staying there for weeks like it owned the place. It announced that Christina, as a serious pop powerhouse, lived on radio non-stop and reminded everyone that this Genie was not coming out for free.
1: Number 12.

Alex DJ, Better Off Alone, absolutely refused to be ignored, climbing to number 2 in the UK. It lived in the top 10 for weeks, took over every dance floor going, and asked a question so loud and so often that nobody ever actually answered it.

0: Bring It All Back, S Club 7, went straight to number one in the UK. As their debut single, it kicked off a run of chart domination and lived in the top 10 for weeks, and came with one very clear instruction: reach for the stars, preferably while dancing in double denim.
1: This week's Top 20.
0: At 20, Macy Gray and I Try. At 19 was Steps and Tragedy. At 18 was Ronan Keating, When You Say Nothing At All. At 17 was R. Kelly, If I Could Turn Back the Hands of Time. At 16, TLC and No Scrubs. At 15 was Venga Boys and Boom Boom Boom. At 14 was Martin McCutcheon and Perfect Moment. At 13 was Christina Aguilera and Genie in a Bottle. And at 12, Alice DJ, Better Off Alone. And number 11, S Club 7 and Bring It All Back.
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0: When the Going Gets Tough by Boyzone casually strolled straight to number one in the UK. It was just another day at the office. It spent weeks at the top and added yet another chart topper to the Boyzone pile and proved that in the late 90s, if Boyzone released it, resistance was pointless.
1: Number nine.

0: there you go, a bit of flat beat, and somehow turned a fuzzy yellow puppet into a chart star, reaching number one. Remarkably, in the UK, with no proper lyrics and bassline, that wouldn't quit. It spent weeks at the top and proved at 1999 you didn't even need words, just a beat and a very strange advert. Obviously, it was Levi Jeans.
1: Number 8.

0: Sweet Like Chocolate by Shanks and Bigfoot climbed all the way to number 2 in the UK, spent weeks in the top 10, took over clubs and radio and left everyone humming along and suddenly craving the snacker aisle. Proof that 1999, even dessert could become a dance anthem.
1: Number

0: That don't impress me much. My Shania Twain become a massive crossover hit, peaking at number 3 in the UK. With its unforgettable lyrics and attitude, it spent weeks in the top 10, crossed country into pop with ease, and made sure everyone knew that fancy cars, good looks, and even rocket scientists still weren't good enough.
1: Number 6.

0: Living La Vida Loca by Ricky Martin exploded into the charts and went straight to number one in the UK. It spent weeks at the top, kicked off the four Latin pop fever, and made absolutely everyone attempt that hair flip, proving that in 1999 one song could turn up the entire planet into a dance floor.
1: Number five.

0: ATP 9pm Till I Come became a huge trance crossover, reaching number one in the UK. It spent weeks at the top, flooded clubs and late night radio, and proved that at the end of the 90s you didn't need lyrics, just a melody that hit right around, well, 9pm.
1: Number 4.
2: Ladies and gentlemen, this is Mambo number 5.

trumpet. Mambo number 5.

0: Lou Bega and Mambo number 5 strutted right into 1999, didn't it? Hit number 1 in the UK and then refused to leave while loudly name-checking half the population. It lived on the radio and haunted dance floors and turned even parties into an enthusiastic but deeply unnecessary sing-along. One trumpet, many names, absolutely no escape.
1: Number 3.

0: Cliff Richard, The Millennium Prayer. He didn't get Christmas that year, but he did get something just as dramatic. The Millennium Prayer went to number one in the first week of the year 2000, make it the very first chart topper of the new millennium. And I know it's still not Christmas, right? Sorry, guys.
1: Number two.

0: Skyfall 65 and Blue went straight into number one and then spent weeks yelling absolute gibberish at us until we all joined in. It took over the radio, invaded dance floors and somehow convinced an entire generation that singing da-ba-dee-da-ba-dee was totally normal behaviour.
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0: So at 10, Boyzone, When the Going Gets Tough. At number 9, we have Mr. Oizy Oizio, Mr. Flatbeat. And number 8, Shanks and Bigfoot, A Sweet Like Chocolate. At number 7, Shania Twain, and That Don't Impress Me Much. At number 6 was Ricky Martin and Living La Vida Loca. At 5 was ATP and 9pm Till I Come. At 4 was Lou Bega and Mambo number 5. At 3, Cliff Richard, The Millennium Prayer. At 2 was Eiffel 65 and Blue Da Ba Dee Ba Da Da. But here's the number 1.
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one more time. Britney Spears' Baby One More Time went straight to number one in the UK, where it stayed for weeks. It became one of the best-selling singles of the decade. It launched Britney into full-blown pop superstardom and proved that one piano note could change pop music forever. And there you go, that's this week's Top 40 Chart Show with me, Kevin Haynes, keeping you entertained for the last 3 hours. It was giving you the top 40 of the best-selling singles of the year 1999. Catch us back next week and we'll do another year. Till then, I'll see you soon.

Oh, we're rocking today on Bangers and Chats. From dancing in the moonlight, just look up to the sky. Don't drop the pilots.

Anyone have any idea what Debbie Harry was looking at when she wrote Picture This? Well, all I can say is she was watching someone in the shower. Yeah.

and I think she was thinking that they may be drop dead gorgeous. Can you keep up this week?

Republica, released in 1997. Drop Dead Gorgeous. Written by Saffron, Tim Dorney, Andy Todd, Johnny Mail. Their only UK top 10 hit to date. Number 93 on the Billboard Hot 100. Have you decided yet who Debbie Harry was watching taking a shower?

Oh yes, what a great track. Yeah, yeah. Go on, Saffron, have another go. Drop dead. Oh, thanks, love. 7 weeks on the UK chart in 1997, 3 weeks on the Billboard Hot 100. Of course, that was Republica, and that was preceded by Debbie Harry, of course, Blondie, 1978, written by Chris Stein, Debbie Harry, and Jimmy Destri, and of course, produced by the magician himself, Mr. Mike Chapman. And it was the debut single from their fabulous album, Parallel Lines, in the UK and Europe. And the single reached number 12 on the UK singles chart, and top 20 in Sweden and in the Irish chart. And pictured this, as I say, was written by the trio. However, it was Debbie who wrote the lyrics. According to Jimmy Destri, Debbie Harry wrote the lyrics while Destri wrote the verse melody and Stein the chorus. Yeah, he said, we all had little pieces of one another's songs, just throwing in bits. He said, I always write with that in mind. And producer Mike Chapman spoke glowingly of Debbie's lyrics. The lyric to this day, to me, is elusive and beautiful, and it all came from this amazing girl. Well, when Debbie showed me the lyrics, I thought, whoa, this is something she obviously lived through. And she was singing about an event in her life when she was watching her partner, Chris Stein, shower. Yeah, so she was saying, picture this. Now, I've got a couple of cheeky listeners. Well, actually, I've got more than a couple. But on this occasion, a couple of them have been in touch. Daryl, who lives in Glossop, said, was she writing about Arthur Mullard when she sang Picture This? If anybody wants to Google Arthur Mullard, you will have a good old chuckle to that. And a guy called Lynx in Brooklyn, in the States, in New York, he said, was she writing about herself in the shower? Goodness me, Lynx, I think you're getting everybody hot under the collar. He said he had a huge crush on Debbie for the whole of the 70s and 80s. And he said he's recently fallen back in love with her. He said, my wife passed away not long ago, and I've been going through my old collection of records. He said, I'd stored them all away at the back of the garage. And he said, when my wife passed away, I decided to have a big clean out, you know, symbolically in my life. Not that I've forgotten my wife. He said, I've still got her ashes and I talk to her every day. He said, but I thought it's time for me to have a clean out and a fresh start. So he got all his record collection and his poster out of the garage. And he started to go through them, and he said, the memories of the gigs I went to, you know, all the different bars and clubs in New York and Brooklyn in the 70s and 80s. He said, what an amazing period for music and for gigs. And he said, for a young man to be out. And he said, I saw Blondie and Debbie Harry many times. And he said, just had the most huge crush on her. So he said, it's not too far for me he said, to imagine that Debbie was writing about herself in the shower. Ooh, Lynx, you've got to cool down a bit. Yeah, I think you need to get in the shower. Maybe turn it on a little bit cool. Hey, it's great to hear from you. And wherever you are in the world listening to today's bangers and chat, it's really nice. It's great to share this time with you, and I love hearing all your little stories. And remember, if you ever want me to play a track, just let me know. You can get in touch with me www.thedanieljames.com. You can get to me on Facebook. You can get to me on X, on TikTok, on Insta. Me, Daniel James, on Insta and TikTok. Yeah, drop me a little message. Tell me what the record is. And if there's a story to go with it, the more, the better. And I'll change some names if you don't want me to, you know, give you little secrets away. Me? Surely not. Don't keep calling me Shirley. Anyway, we had Drop Dead Gorgeous. We had Blondie and Picture This, getting old Lynx hot under the collar. And then, of course, previous to that, Drop the Pilot from Joan Armour Trading. And of course, Joan Armour Trading wrote the song. Yeah.
and it was produced by Val Garay, and it was released on the 4th of February 1983 as the lead single from Joan's 8th studio album, The Key, and it was her 3rd and final UK top 40 hit so far. Doesn't mean to say she won't have another hit. Reached number 11 on the UK singles chart and spent a total of 10 weeks in the top 40. And she hit number 6 in Australia and New Zealand. They absolutely loved it. The Kangaroos, they were boxing themselves silly, just trying to drop each other, never mind the pilot. And of course in South Africa it hit number 1, and on the Billboard Hot 100 it peaked at number 78 on the 25th of June of 1983. And unlike the majority of Joan's catalogue, she purposely wrote Drop the Pilot as a potential single, because most of her 8th studio album was recorded with producer Steve Lillywhite. What a talented man. In 82, however, A&M Records, when they heard the finished product, did not think the album was commercial enough. So they said, Joan, go away and write a couple of more songs. So she did that, and she presented the producer with 3 or 4 newly written songs. And the pair selected Drop the Pilot and What Do Boys Dream? And they worked on those both. And of course, it worked out perfectly because she was back in the charts around the world. And of course, we opened the show this week with Top Loader from 2000 with Dancing in the Moonlight, originally released in February of 2000. It was the 3rd single from the band's debut studio album, Onkers Big Mocha. And it peaked at number 19 on the UK chart. However, it was re-released in November of the same year with a new mix and a new production from Stargate, the production team, and it reached number 7. How amazing to have a hit twice in the same year with the same song. Wow. Yes, and it streamed over 2,400,000 units worldwide, and it reached top 20 in Australia, Deutschland, Ireland, the Netherlands, Norway and Espanol, and at the Danish Music Awards in 2001. Good hello to our Danish listeners. The song was nominated for Foreign Hit of the Year. But did you know that the first version was written by Sherman Kelly in 1970 for his band Buffalongo? At the Buffalongo. Yeah. And it was a hit single for King Harvest in 1972, reaching number 5 in Canada. Hello to our Canadian listeners. And of course, number 13 in the US. Always a big hello to our US listeners too. And then, as I say, in the year 2000, Top Loader were back in the charts. And the original man who wrote the song has got a bit of a story. Sherman Kelly wrote the song in 1969 while recovering from a brutal assault in St. Croix. A gang who was had a terrible reputation for attacking and beating people up beat him up with a baseball bat and his girlfriend too. And he said, I drifted into an almost unreality state to protect myself from the violence. And he said that the attack was so vicious, I suffered multiple facial fractures, wounds, and I was left for dead. And while I was recovering, I wrote Dancing in the Moonlight. He said, I just, to protect myself from all the violence, envisioned an alternate reality, the dream of peaceful and joyful celebration of life. Well, what a reward from such a horrific event. He had a huge hit, and then it was a hit again in 2000. In fact, it hit the charts, as I say, twice in the year 2000. So I'm just glad the man was out of the darkness, the horrific darkness of such a terrible attack, that he managed to earn some money, almost putting a finger up to those violent creeps. So there we go. We're already 20 minutes in to this week's Bangers and Chat. How are you? I haven't asked how you are. We're already 20 minutes in. How remiss of me. How are you? Are you well? You had a good week? You had a bad week? It's been tough. Have you been grinding it out thinking, oh, I've got to get weak, got to get through this? You know, bills coming in, you know, weather changing. Actually, talking about the weather, we're having a little bit
of an Indian summer here in the UK. Yeah, we've got some days that are absolutely beautiful and warm. Stunning last week. Absolutely stunning. Really enjoying it because I'd put all my summer clothes away. So I had to drag them out of the wardrobe again, wash them and put them back on again. So it's great. Loving the Indian summer. And wherever you are, I hope the weather is clement and you are, well, you're enjoying the tunes. We have got so much more to play for you. This next band, Curiosity Killed the Cat, were very big at a point in the 80s and 90s. And Bel Volpierre Pirro, the lead singer, big lanky lad, often liked to wear a cap, very charismatic. And other things. Well, apparently he's back in the studio. He's got a whole album coming out very, very soon. So in honour of his rebirth, let's play one of their biggest hits, Down to Earth. The fabulous Curiosity Killed the Cat. Oh, the studio cat loves this. Ooh. I think it's a big number one for her.

Second question, which very famous Hollywood actor, Belinda Carlisle, married his son? So, who did Belinda Carlisle marry, and which famous musician played guitar on this track? So many questions. Don't Google.

Bobby G and Mike Nolan taking the lead vocals, and Jay Aston and Cheryl Baker coming in on the choruses, written by Andy Hill, Ian Burnson, produced by Andy Hill. Always amazing production from Andy Hill. And around this time, they were filming a TV special, Live at Blazers, to celebrate and promote the new album and the forthcoming 25-date tour.

Oh, yes, loving those drums. Always packed the production. He was a bit like Trevor Horn, Andy Hill. Always filling that production out. Not a gap, not a breath. I've had some messages from people saying when I was talking about Debbie Harry and the guy Lynx in Brooklyn, Lynx was talking about his big crush on Debbie Harry and did she write the song Picture This? Why, she was soaping herself in the shower. Oh, Debbie, you missed a bit. Would you like a hand? That was Lynx, not me. They will take me away. Anyway, I've had a few messages from people saying, we all have our quirks, you know. And I thought I'd ask you, what are your little quirks, you know? Your little habits that are just for you. Maybe your partner knows your habits and they put up with them. And maybe, you know their habits and put up with them. But do you have any unusual quirks? And if you do, let us know and I'll read them out. I won't have to use your name, you know, just a funny habit or maybe something that gets you through the day. I do know somebody that when they leave the house on a morning, that they literally leave the house, lock the door, and then within 10 paces start to panic that they didn't switch everything off that should have been switched off and didn't secure the windows or the doors. And no matter how late they're going to be for their appointment, they unlock the door, they go back in, and they walk all the way round to double check that they actually did. And apparently this happens every day. And once, for some reason, they did it 5 times. For some reason, they just felt the compulsion to do it. So, I mean, I know that's an unusual clerk and quirk, but if you have a quirk, then let me know. Yeah, let's share our quirks. I'm not telling you mine. All me quirks. Run for your life, as I say. Bucks Fizz and the 8th top 20 hit for the Eurovision winning band. And of course, preceded by the fabulous Belinda Carlisle. And I posed 2 questions, as is my wont on this show. So, which famous musician played guitar on the track? Well, I'll leave you a little story, shall I? Leave a Light On. American singer Belinda Carlisle recorded for her first studio album, Runaway Horses, penned by Rick Nowels, big producer and writer. And he teamed up with Ellen Shipley. And it was released as the album's first single on September 25th, 1989. This month, how many years ago is that? 90? 99, 109, 119. Goodness me, what's that? 36 years possibly, or 33 years? Wow, doesn't time fly? Isn't it incredible, you know? You just hear the music and it takes you right back and you don't realise how much has gone on since you first heard or loved certain pieces of music. So, September 89, and a huge hit in Japan and the States and, of course, in the UK. And, actually, the truth of the story is it reached top 5 status in countries like Australia, Austria, Ireland and the UK, but it just missed the top 10 in the US, peaking at number 11. Hey, it's still not bad. Yes, huge hit across Europe. And, it features a very famous Beatle. Yeah, which Beatle? Well, what happened was Rick Nowels and Belinda were talking and Rick said, we should get someone cool with a distinctive style to play the lead guitar part. And Belinda said, well, I thought for a moment and I suddenly said, what about George? And he said, George? And she said, George Harrison. I'd met George briefly a few years earlier in San Remo, Italy. And Morgan, her husband, there's another clue, he was working through on a movie called Sex, Lies and Videotape. And it's a film that Mason had produced for George Harrison's Handmade Films. So she said to Rick Nowels, look, I know somebody who's close to George. Can we get word to him? Well, apparently they did. And George responded right away saying he'd love to help out. Yeah, so how fabulous is that? And in a 1991 joint television interview,
George Harrison and Eric Clapton were talking, and George Harrison recounted playing on the song but couldn't remember Belinda Carlisle's name, and apparently referred to as has what's her name? The one with the red hair. Wow. Well, you know, we all have slips of the memory. And I mean, it was, you know, 2 years later. But yes, he's there for posterity, playing on Belinda's hit track. And I asked you, who was Belinda married to? Well, her husband was called Morgan Mason. And he was the son of very famous Hollywood actor James Mason. Yeah, James Mason, Pamela Mason, his wife, and Morgan Mason briefly served as special assistant to President Ronald Reagan. And he also appeared in two of Belinda Carlisle's music videos for Mad About You and Heaven Is a Place on Earth. You see, we've got lots of trivia here. Now, scribble those down. You know, re-listen to the show on the repeat on Wednesday or whenever it's getting repeated, because this show, thankfully, is syndicated all over the world. So it's played at all different times a day. If you go to my website, www.thedanieljames.com, go to Radio DJ, there's a whole list of when you can hear this show and where every day of the week. So if you miss a bit, get yourself on there. And yeah, there's always little facts, you know, so you can, if you've got a pub quiz or something coming up, like a pop quiz, there's two questions that you can ask and maybe catch people out. And as I say, before Belinda Carlisle, we had the fabulous Ben from Curiosity Killed the Cat. Yes, Curiosity Killed the Cat were a big band for a while, you know. Ben was very lanky and laconic with the famous hats, rarely seen without the hat. Well, his band rose to the top of the top five of the charts, Curiosity Killed the Cat with Down to Earth. And Ben is back very soon with a new album, which I'm quite looking forward to, actually. So listen, we've got to move on because we are nearly 40 minutes into the first hour. Doesn't time fly when I'm rambling? Hey, like I say, it's great sharing this time with you. Let's move on. This next track, the lead singer from this band is currently doing rather well as a solo artist, but they produce some beautiful music. This was their biggest hit. This is the Lotus Eaters, the first picture of you. Talking of pictures, have you got any cringy pictures that you never would want anyone to see? Have you opened an old box of pictures and went, oh my God, look at me? Just remember, I do that most days when I put Facebook on. I think, what did you post that for?

Well, Dean from Stourbridge, West Midlands, he's got a very unusual quirk to do with his underpants.

So Dean from Stourbridge has just been in touch, West Midlands. He said, before he puts his underpants and socks in the washing machine, he has to turn them all inside out. He said, don't do it with my t-shirts, don't do it with my jeans. He said, I just have to turn my pants inside out. Don't want to lose those pants. By the way, this is me. Yes, don't want to lose that girl for my sins.

Oh, just had another little quirk come in. 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

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Dean in Canada. Hello, Dean. He said, when I was a first year at uni last year, every time I went out on a date, I wore my lucky pants. And boy, were they lucky. I just hope he washed them in between dates. Can you imagine? Crusty pants. Yes, the guy on the corner, just waiting to take you out. What's his name? Crusty. Well done, Dean. Thank you for your little story. I hope your pants continue to be lucky. So let me know, what's your quirk? We love a bit of George Michael. You can't beat it, can you? I mean, what a legacy. And on the other day, I was watching Boy George on tour with Culture Club, and he covers I'm Your Man. And of course, in the 80s, they looked like rivals. I think, allegedly, George was a bit miffed about... Sorry, Boy George, allegedly, was a bit miffed about George's success and perhaps saw George Michael as a bit of a rival. Although to outsiders, I mean, they were just so different. Boy George was incredibly unique and George Michael was just incredible, you know? So, yes, on tour, Boy George is covering I'm Your Man. Who'd have thought? I wonder what George thinks looking down, eh? Heal the Pain, of course, George Michael, Epic Records, February 1991, from the album Listen Without Prejudice, Volume 1. And it reached number 31 on the UK singles chart, slightly lower than its predecessor. The previous three singles had been number 6, number 23, number 28, respectively. Hey, you know what? The guy was in the top 100. Incredibly successful. Let's not pick and pick and pick. And for the fourth US single, Columbia Records actually used the track Soul Free as the A-side and Cowboys and Indians as the B-side. But they didn't make the right choice because it didn't chart. And the band Lemon Jelly. Oh, I love a bit of jelly. Do you? What's your favourite flavour of jelly? And of course, in the States, they call it Jell-O. But my PA makes the best trifles you've ever had. I'm telling, don't trifle with my PA. She means business. The other week, we were invited by a lovely lady called Angie B. A lot of you will know her from online. She's a radio presenter, and she invited us over for dinner. And my PA said, I'll bring the trifle. Well, I'll tell you what, she nearly knocked Angie B out. Angie couldn't finish it. She said, it's just amazing. And she ended up finishing it off the next day, posting a picture on socials. Yes. So the best, I have to confess, it's the best trifle I've ever had. Lemon Jelly. Yes, they used a sample of the track on their single Rolled Oats. So there you go. There's always somebody sampling something. I bet you wish you could sample that trifle. Previous to George Michael, it was myself. One of my songs, Don't Want to Lose That Girl. You can go to, well, you can go to Spotify, you can go to Amazon, you can go to Deezer, you can go to Apple iTunes. All my music is up there. First of all as Daniel James and now as Yell featuring Daniel James. So get on there, get downloading, stick it on wherever you stick it on. Get running, get shopping, get driving, get reading. People do all sorts of things to music nowadays. Even that. Mind you, I think they've been doing it to that for a while. Right, we've got to crack on. This band were absolutely huge for a while. They're a lot smaller now, but they were beautifully formed.

number one for S Club 7 in 2001. In fact, Jerry Halliwell was number one for 2 weeks, and either side of Jerry Halliwell's reigning men, S Club went to number one, then Jerry knocked them off, she stayed there for 2 weeks, and then S Club came roaring back.

course, they lost one of their band members not long ago, Paul. Beautiful boy, very, very sad loss. The track was written by Simon Ellis with Shepherd Solomon. And Solomon had already had hits for Eternal and Michelle Gale.

Time for a little classic here from Orchestral Maneuvers in the Dark. What a great band. They're still touring. Go and see them because they look fantastic. Taking us into hour two with more stories of Quirks. Alice has just sent me a message. She says, why did you have to call that guy Krusty because of his pants?

I called him Krusty. She said, why did you call him Krusty? She said, that was our favourite clown at school. She says, now I can't think of the clown in the same light.

released on 26th of September 1980, reaching number 8 on the UK charts, top 10 around Europe, has sold 5 million. That is not to be sneezed at, but it was nearly not released, yeah. Keyboardist Paul Humphries and OMD manager Paul Collister were not fans of Enola Gay, and the latter allegedly threatened to resign if it was released as a single. Can you believe it? Apparently, even the drummer allegedly did not think it was a hit. And McCluskey, his confidence wavered. He re-recorded his vocal, but he was even dissatisfied with the final mix of the track. And yet, it went on to be a smash. Just goes to show, what do artists know? I mean, you know, maybe we're too close to the product, too emotionally involved. It's getting a bit hard for hour two, isn't it? How about we put something nice in our ears? What about a golden earring for our lovely Netherlands listeners? Radar Love.

Fabulous. Reward, of course, Teardrop Explodes. Reached number 6 on the UK singles chart, number 11 in Ireland. The song was not initially included in the original 1980 UK and European releases of their debut album, Kilimanjaro. You see what I mean about people making decisions? Sometimes they're not in the right minds. But it was included in the 1980 US release together with the track Suffocate, replacing two tracks from the UK release. Reward was, however, added to later pressings of the UK version of the album. And the song's creation started with Alan Gill, who suggested a bass line, dum, dum, for Julian Cope and a melody for Dave Balfe. Julian Cope's opening lyric, "Bless my cotton socks, I'm in the news," reflected his exhilaration at the burgeoning success, while the use of the trumpet was influenced by Love's Forever Changes. And Cope persuaded a Northern Soul band of singers to, he wanted that sound on the track, and he controlled the mixing, so the production and recording was done more than once to achieve that frantic pace he wanted. And despite the fact that it was written by Gill, the band's guitarist, the song only features one guitar chord, and they call status quo for four bar blues. Great track. It's funny enough, it's one of the first songs I recorded when I moved to London. I did a cover of this. I never released it or anything. I was just a boy. I was just a lad, you know. They just dropped. So I decided to record this and Lately by Stevie Wonder. Yeah, what an unusual combo down in the studio in Bournemouth with another lad who was working at Top of the Pops with me and his mates. They had a little Porter studio. So I got the train down on this really hot, sunny day down to beautiful Bournemouth. I'm not so sure it's so beautiful now. Won't say why. But yeah, great day down there. And I recorded the vocals for Reward and Lately, the Stevie Wonder track. And of course, this guy had been to Corona Stage School. He was a really top lad and ended up as a huge actor. He was in some really, really big TV series. And I wonder what he's doing now. I'll have to look him up, maybe bring you up to date with his career. So there you go. What a great start to the second hour. We segued in from hour one, of course, with Enola Gay, that fabulous track from Orchestral Maneuvers in the Dark. And I told you over the playout of the choruses, the little dilemma the band had, but it didn't stop it selling 5 million copies. What a dilemma. I bet they love the money coming in now. I bet they look at each other and say, "You didn't really want to release this, did you?" "No, neither did you." "And neither did you. But look at the money. Look at the house." Followed by Radar Love, of course, Dutch band Golden Earring from their 9th studio album, Moontan. Written by George Cummins and Barry Hay. And the single version of Radar Love hit, well, it was an international hit, reaching number 9 on the Record World chart. Never heard of it, mate. Number 10 on the Cashbox and number 13 on the Billboard Hot 100 in the US. And it was top 10 in many countries, of course, including the UK, Canada, Australia, Deutschland and Espanol.

And the song, listen to this. Hope you're not feeling a bit depressed. If you are, put your fingers in your ears for 30 seconds. The song is written from the point of view of a man driving through the night to reach his lover, who he feels is calling him through a kind of psychic or telepathic connection known as radar love. Yes, the connection gives him a strong sense that she needs him to come home, encouraging him to drive faster despite the dangers on the road. As the journey continues, the song combines images of nighttime driving with radio broadcasts and the feeling that the two lovers are connected despite being physically separated. The song's lyricist later confirmed that the driver does in fact die in an accident. Oh dear Lord, I mean, come on, did he need to tell us that? He could have left us with that really romantic image of the guy, you know, thrashing the pedal to the metal to get back to where his lover was for a night of hot pash, you know, somewhere in Holland, you know, among the tulips, romping wildly, you know, next to the dikes. But no, he had to crash the car. Talk about bringing us down to earth. But there you go. Hey, listen, not every song, but some of the best songs have the stories. And that's certainly an unusual story, isn't it? Now, talking about stories, I've got some wonderful listeners to this show. You are really fabulous. And I'm not blowing smoke up your exhaust pipe. But seriously, I want to say thank you to each and every one of you staying loyal to Bangers and Chat and being, you know, interested enough to join me every week on the show and also support my music and the merch and all that kind of caper that I ramble on about every week when you nod off to sleep. Wake up at the back. Anyway, one of the wonderful listeners, Caroline, and she's a great supporter of the show. She's also a huge supporter of Yell featuring Daniel James. And she was at Butlins recently and she saw the fabulous Claire Grogan and the band Altered Images. And she remembered that I'd been a cheerleader at Top of the Pops before I had my moment as a pop star. And that when Altered Images came in for a pre-record, nobody knew who they were, just this very shy little Scottish band. And I had, doing the warm-up, I had to rev the audience up to behave as if these people on stage were not strangers with a track they'd never heard before, but they were in fact megastars. And thankfully the audience, you know, followed my lead and gave them a resounding kind of crazy reception, and the record rose up to the charts. So lovely Caroline Ann, she took along a Bangers and Chat mug to Butlins. I mean, they do have knives and forks and cutlery there, but she just thought, you know, Claire Grogan might fancy a cup of tea, cup of coffee or sly voddy. And she presented her with the mug and had a lovely picture taken of Claire Grogan. So if you look at my socials, you'll see the fabulous Claire Grogan from Altered Images holding up very proudly a Bangers and Chat mug. And you too can own one of those mugs. As the winter comes, you might want some hot chocolate, some cocoa, some tea, some coffee, wherever you are in the world, whatever your tipple is. So you can get the merch. Yes, www.thedanieljames.com. There's a link on there. Takes you straight to my merch. Got some lovely winter clothes on there. So thank you, Caroline Ann. Thank you, Claire Grogan. And in tribute, here's the song that I had to rev the audience up to go crazy with in a pre-record, and a couple of weeks later it came out and it leapt up the charts. I tell you what, I couldn't have been happier. And Altered Images, I could be happy.

Number 7 on the UK charts in January 1982. The second top 10 hit for Altered Images. And I was very pleased to be there to warm up the audience for their first track. Yeah.

The fabulous, effervescent Claire Grogan still on the road with Altered Images. How fabulous. This band certainly know how to rise to the occasion. This is the Hip Hop Mix from Climie Fisher.

the fabulous Clymie Fisher. Unfortunately, Rob Fisher no longer with us. But this hip-hop mix took the single into the top 10 in the UK and all around the world. And it wasn't only after this that they re-released Love Changes Everything. And that became an even bigger hit on reissue.

0: Beautiful vocals, beautiful arrangement, great talented writers. Just such a shame that Rob passed away. And Simon Climie, what are you doing now? I think he's still recording music. I would love to play some on the show. I'd love to write with him. Can you imagine? Great tracks from Climie Fisher. And talking about rhythm and moving and soulful, this has got to be one of the original bodice rippers. Come on. Back to the 70s. Time to gird those loins. Oh, here we go. I don't think Johnny was a shy boy. What'd you say, Johnny? You getting warmed up? Come on, clear your throat. We're waiting. The girls are just waiting and panting.
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UK boy band reached number 3 on the singles chart in 1992. Any ideas? I played them in the first hour.

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Hang on in there, baby. Well, I think we need one of the ladies to answer him back, don't you? She's just clearing her throat.

Even the studio cat, the fur on the back of her neck is standing up on end. Listen, Donna, I hope the Vic works. And if he doesn't, I'll send Jim around. I've got to change the track. The cat's getting in a bit of a frenzy. You've got to do something when the studio pussy's inflamed. Come on! A little bit of Linda Lewis. She was flown all the way to New York to record this song. Yeah.

Just had a quick message from Mandy, who runs the Naked Cleaning Company. She said, Daniel, thank God you took Donna Summer off. She said, we're cleaning two old gentlemen's apartment. And she said, they've got a couple of cats. She said, the cats were howling when the breathing came on. She said, we didn't know where to look. She said, worse still, we had to turn the two elderly gentlemen's earpieces down. Ooh.

Big shout out to the two elderly gentlemen. Good to hear that you've got a good sense of hearing still. The fabulous Linda Lewis, just calming things down a little bit then. Got a little bit heated. Linda Lewis, of course, in His Kiss, was written and composed by Rudy Clark, and it's first released as a single in 1963 by Mary Clayton. It did not chart. The song was made into a hit a year later when, of course, Betty Everett hit number one on the Cashbox R&B charts with it in 1964. Yes, and it's been recorded by dozens of artists and groups around the world and for many decades since the song first became an international hit. And of course, everyone remembers that Cher covered the track and had a huge hit with it in 1990, and it was featured in a movie soundtrack. Who remembers that? And of course, the Shoop Shoop song first became a major UK hit in 1975 with the disco version I've just played you. It's in His Kiss. British vocalist Linda Lewis. She recorded the track at Media Sound Studios in New York City. Yeah, with producers Bert Decouteur. Yes, he may have been French. And Tony Sylvester. He may not have been French. In the session, which also yielded Lewis's her own recording of a composition called Rock and Roll Coaster. Yeah, she recalled that Clive Davis, a huge, huge big fish in the recording industry. I mean, responsible for so many artist hits. He didn't write them, but he was the head of the record company and the president, and his word was law. He made and broke many artists. He died last year. Bit of a cloud over him, I think, but that'll probably all come out down the line. So Clive Davis sent Linda Lewis over to New York, flew her over there to work with Bert Decouteur, who produced Sister Sledge and People Like That, it says here. She said, I had all these amazing backing vocalists on the song, Denise Williams and Luther Vandross in the studio. She said, I looked round, I thought, oh my God, I'm just this little girl from the East End of London. And I just went in the studio and I just nailed it. She said, I hit that nail on the head. Clive Davis had the idea of Lewis remaking a classic hit in a disco style. So when she arrived at the studio, they played lots of different songs. But she said, as soon as It's In His Kiss came on, we all looked at each other and said, that's the one. She said, I always loved the song and I used to sing it in the bath while hoping that I could make a disco record one day. And she did. Can you imagine singing something in the bath? You know, got your loofah and you're singing in the bath, and then you end up being flown to New York to sing the song with Luther Vandross and Denise Williams doing BVs. What a story she had to tell. I'm sure there's much, much more to it. And that was preceded by the very shy and retiring Donna Lewis. Donna Summers. I'm getting me Donnas and me Lewis's mixed up. I think it's the hot frenzy. I tell you, I had to put the cat's paws in a bucket of cold water. She was so worked up by that. She was, yeah, really. So, Love to Love You Baby. Donna Summer, of course, from her second studio album, imaginatively titled Love to Love You Baby, in 1975, produced by Pete Bellotti, written by Italian musician, of course, Giorgio Moroder. I mean, what hits that man was responsible for, so many. Summer and Bellotti also worked on the song, and it was first released as a single in the Netherlands. Yes, in June 1975. Then it was released for worldwide exposure, literally, one year later, actually in November 75, and it became one of the first disco hits to be released in an extended form. How fitting to have a 12-inch of Love to Love You Baby. How funny. What a funny world we live in the industry, in the arts. Right, I'm going to play you a track that I heard on TV the other day, and I thought, oh, that's an interesting little track. Little did I realise it had been released in 2016, and it had been a smash hit round the world. Am I living under a shell? Let's have a little. This lady moved from Canada to Germany, and she wrote the song when she went back to London, and she realised she didn't know
where her roots were. It's been a hit all over Europe, top 10, right across Europe. And it's basically a story about her feeling that she had no roots. And funny enough, talking about roots this week, I don't know if this has happened to many of you listening in the UK only. I can't imagine any other country would put their people through this. But I was recently working someone there and they... Oh, there's the cat leaping. She's a funny cat. She's just left. She got up. She took her paws out of the cold water, which had cooled her down. Did that cat shaky thing when she shook them. And then she leapt across the room to shake the rest off. Didn't realise that she was knocking everything over. And I've now got water from her paws dripping. Hang on, gotta wipe out my eye. She really is a strange cat. Anyway, I was working somewhere recently and they sent me an email and they said, can you bring in your work to write notice? Your right to work notice. And I wrote back and said, I've never heard of them. And I said, you know, I've been working since I was about 15, had a national insurance number, never been asked for anything else. And they said, oh, well, yeah, we need British people to prove they're British. I mean, have you ever heard the like? This government are so unbelievably woke. So, yeah, so I apparently got to prove that I'm British, even though I was born here and I've got a national insurance number. But, they, you know, apparently they don't want to offend people who weren't born here. So they're not asking them, but they're asking people like me to prove I'm British. Is this world upside down? Are we living in an altered existence in this country? I mean, the government and the judiciary quite clearly despise the British people. It's quite shocking. So, talking about roots, I know my roots. Just a shame the government want me and other people, indigenous population, to prove our roots. Shameful, traitorous. This is Alice Merton, No Roots. I hope she's got her form. Excuse me, love. Have you got your paperwork?

Do you know what? I really like that. Never heard it before, till I heard it on Strictly Come Dancing last Saturday. Alice Merton, No Roots, only got to 52 in the UK, but it was a hit right round the world. Oh, I hope you got your paperwork, love. Your name's not down, you're not coming in. Sorry, we've got to reverse that. Your name's not down, even though you were born here. Crazy world. So listen, lovely lady's birthday this week. Yes, Lucy Timpson, happy birthday. Special request for you. This is Noah Kahn, an orbiter. And there's a lovely little backstory to this. Yes, he talks about his mum and his wife. It's a very sweet little story.

birthday, Lucy Timpson. Hope you have a wonderful year ahead. Noah Kahan and the single Orbiter, a heartfelt, bittersweet song. It appears on Noah's fourth album, The Great Divide. It was number one, the album, in the UK and the US. And Kahan explained that Orbiter isn't dedicated to just one person. It's about his wife, his mother and his fans, essentially the people who have kept him grounded while his life has suddenly expanded and exploded. His mum, Laurie, has seen the considerably less glamorous part. She drove him in his early young days to some of his earlier performances. And as we all know, as performers, it's the people that drive us to these places and do all the hard graft behind the scenes that see the grimy, the grit, the sweat, the tears, the hardships, sometimes two people turning up. And his mum went through all that with him. And she said, long before the Grammy nominations and billion stream songs, she drove Noah around New England to his early performances. And she said to him whether, if she could be his date, if he ever made it to the Grammys. And in 2024, he kept his word. And his mother, Laurie, later admitted that she cried three times in the car on the way there. How wonderful. Yeah, we have a lot to thank parents for. And grandparents are amazing as well. So, we've got 10 minutes to go. What can we squeeze in? Oh, what about a band that Paul Young fronts? Los Pacaminos. A little bit of Tex-Mex Americana. This is the beautiful Bitter Blue.

Singer Peter Hooton of The Farm originally wrote these lyrics in his early 20s after reading about the Christmas truce in World War I in 1914. First recorded under the title No Man's Land for a John Peel session. Of course, it's The Farm. All together now.

Thank you so much for tuning in to this week's Bangers and Chat. I love sharing this crazy time with you and our eclectic tracks. I hope you have a great week. Don't forget, if you want to send me a hands up video, 10 seconds of you doing the hands up chorus, hello at thedanieljames.com. Send it there and we'll put it up on socials. You can also find out everything else about Yell and featuring Daniel James, www.thedanieljames.com. 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

Well, welcome to folks to this week's Steve Fitch Show, of course, here on MersiRadio.co.uk. Thank you for your company, of course, here on this radio, as I said. thanks to Daniel James for the last 2 hours of Bangers and Cash, of course. Bangers and Chat. I always say that. I even have it written down. Anyway, thanks to Daniel James for his show. He'll be back next week, of course, between 7 p.m. and 9 p.m. As always, here on Mersey Radio on a Sunday. It's part of the Sunday team, of course, as well. What have we got coming up this week? Well, we have our Ask the Week this week, which is the sound of Wham. Oh, yes, great taste. Fantastic stuff. And we've got Guest Connection, review of Downton Abbey, or cinema review of Downton Abbey, the last chapter. Oh, I'll tell you more about that a bit later. Of course, we've got your requests, plus lots of great music, of course, between now and 11 o'clock UK time, of course. Nice to have you company. Do stay with us. Right, say hello, RT. Oh, yeah. Oh, you went to Derby yesterday. Oh, good for you. Looking for something. Well done. Right, R2. What's our headline act to start the show off for this week? Oh, great. Oh, great tune that, isn't it? Fantastic. Oh, what are we... Here we go, then. Here we go. We've been a Clean Bandit featuring Jess Glynn. Rather be. Start the show off with a bang. Let's do it.

Ah, oh, great sound, isn't it? Fantastic sound. Hope you've had a great week. I've had a busy week, as always, doing everything that I do. And hope you've had a great week. Where have you been? If you haven't had a great week, then well, let's just throw it away. Eh? Let's just chuck it away. Forget it. Reset. And get ready for another great week ahead, of course. And don't forget, the weekend's not over yet. Oh, no. We've still got plenty more tunes for you to get in before the end of the weekend. And have a bit of fun. Why not? That's what we're all about here. Right, let's get into our request, of course. Go say hello to Debbie on the Woodchurch, as always. Had a busy week, as always. Always got a busy week. And she wants a bit of Alex Warren this week. Oh, yes. And a bit of Disturbed as well. Oh, fantastic stuff. So we've got Alex Warren, Ordinary. And then we can follow that up with a bit of Disturbed, The Sound, The Silence. Fantastic stuff. Nice to have you company. Do stay with me. That's Steve Finch on The Steve Finch Show on MerseyRadio.co.uk on a Sunday. Nice to have you company.

Oh, what a great version of Sound of Silence that is. Disturbed, of course. Ah, fantastic sound, of course. And for that, Alex Warren, Ordinary, especially for Debbie in the Wood Church. I'm sure she'll love them. Absolutely loved it. Right, time to say hello to Sarah, Xavier, Riley, and Nathan, of course, in Chesterfield. And they've had a great week this week. I'm sure they have had a great week at school and everything else. And one of the better, Sabrina Carpenter. Followed by let's have a look, a bit of Ed Sheeran and Sapphire. Oh, two great tunies there, aren't they? Fantastic stuff. So here you go, guys, especially for all of you in Chesterfield. Let's have a bit of Sabrina.

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4: 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Now it's time for our cinema review. Oh, yes. Downton Abbey, the grand finale, or the last chapter. Follows the Crawley family and their staff as they enter the 1930s. Oh yes, it certainly is. Embracing change and welcoming a new chapter. Oh yes, they all get ready for the county fair. Oh yes, it's a PG, so you'll have to have a parent guided. I wonder if you're like in your 60s, you still, I don't know. Just my mind going off there. Fans of Downton Abbey will love this, of course they will. We're great fans of it, and absolutely fantastic it was. It's great to see all the characters, stories updated from the series as well, because you see where all the different characters have got to in their lives, and their family lives as well. 10 out of 10 as always for Downton. You can't go wrong with Downton Abbey, can you? You can't go wrong. So there you go. Go and see it now. It's in the cinemas now. It's been some fantastic stuff. Coming in the cinemas next week, new in, is going to be I Swear, which is about, I did say about this a couple of months back, it's about a guy who has Tourette's. Trailer looked brilliant. And this is going to be our cinema review for next week. It certainly is. Can't wait for that one. And One Battle After Another, starring Leonardo DiCaprio. That looks an absolutely brilliant one if you like a bit of action films as well. So there's two coming into the cinemas next week, from next Thursday. So yeah, fantastic stuff. Right, let's have a bit of a tune for you. Let's have a bit of Emily Sandé. Oh, do you like a bit of Emily Sandé? Oh, cracking stuff. Let's have a Emily Sandé and the Sound of Clown. That's why I am, really, just a clown.

Oh yeah, such a lovely tune, isn't it? Fantastic stuff. Ah, oh, great stuff. Right, time on the show now for our happy birthdays. Got no happy birthdays coming again. What's happening to people? But if it's been your birthday this week or it's your birthday next week, happy birthday to you. And we're going to do our happy birthday clap clap song as we always do each week. So if it's been your birthday last week or next week, this one's for you. Let's get our hands clapping along to this one.

0: happy birthday.
1: We go, happy birthday if it's your birthday last week, and happy birthday if it's your birthday this week, or today even. And we had a little bit of Tomcat at the end there singing happy birthday for you as well. So there you go, a little bit of special for you on a Sunday, of course, wherever you may be listening to, of course, because we are broadcasting worldwide on the World Wide Web. Oh, yes, we are. Oh, different countries. Yes, so nice to have you company anyway. Right, let's have a throwback Sunday for you, where we play one up-to-date tune followed by a classic sound for you. We got Sound of Hosier. Do you remember that? Oh, Take Me to Church. Oh, yes, great set. Great track, that, isn't it? Fantastic. So I'll follow that up with a bit of Smokey Robinson, The Tracks of My Tears. Oh, great tunes on a great station. That's MerseyRadio.co.uk with me, yours truly, Steve Fitch, on a Sunday.
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fire, the rain. 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He wasn't in a good mood today. Was he? He just went off. So we have Ring of Fire there. Notice the connection. Smokey, Rob. Forget it. Open my head. Right, there you go. We'll have another Sunday throwback a bit later on, of course, in the show. Right, let's have a three in a row for you. Oh, yes, why not? Let's have a bit of Robbie Williams, rock DJ. Oh, yes. Pitbull featuring Neo, Afrojack and something else with that one. And a bit of George Ezra and Budapest. Oh, oh, there you go. You don't get them three just forget it. So we go. Sit back, relax, and enjoy on a Sunday. Three great tracks for you.

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Well, that fun tune is in workout. Sorry about Black Lace. They must be on a ghost hello as well. Must be. Oh, God. But at least we got Jive Bunny in there for you. Some great tunes there. They're fantastic stuff. Right, nice to have company on the Steve Fitch Show. We go into our second hour, of course. Yes, good. Flies by so quick when you're having fun, isn't it? Yeah. And let's see what R2's up to. R2, what are you up to? Are you making hot chocolate? Oh, yeah, it's coming into winter now, isn't it? Oh, yeah, oh. Oh, thank you very much. I love it. You know, I love it. There you go. And for everybody else who's listening as well, hot chocolate for all them as well. We're mad on here. We're just mad, aren't we? Right, let's have Phantom Welly Sniffer Pick of the Week time. Yes, it is. Got two great tunes for you. Two of the bit of boogie on a sing-along too. These ones you can get up and have a boogie too. Got Pencil Full of Lead, Paolo Nutini. Oh, great one we've always played on the show. And Di Banji, Oliver Twist. Oh, great tunes on a great station. That's MersiRadio.co.uk.

properly. Get your hammer out. What are you even doing to these tunes? I tell you, there were two great tunes there. They were fantastic. And you just messed them up. Have you messed them up? You've lent your power hammer. You've lent your power hammer out to your next door. Just go get it back, will you? We need it in here. It's more... Right, folks. Let's go back to the... Phantom, well, he's never pick of the week. Let's have a... I'll tell you what. Let's have a bit of Bar Song by Shaboozy. And then follow it up with a bit of Soft Cell and Tainted Love. Great tunes on a great station. Fingers crossed. R2, get the hammer from your neighbour.

Oh, great time, of course. Great songs, everybody. Fantastic stuff as well. Just want to give a big shout-out, of course, to the Journeymen. Forgot to do a bit early on, so I've got to give a big shout-out now for Phil and Des, of course. And great to see Des's dad is back out of hospital. He's been in hospital last week, so great to see his dad's back in, back out of hospital and at home now, so I hope he's okay. And, yeah, great to see everybody in the Journeymen, of course. Had a great week, of course. Ending up with the breakfast brunch at Hoylake, of course. Holy Wetherspoons, of course, as well. Right, and yeah, if you want to join, don't sit there suffering, of course. Look at the four walls going downhill, and you know, you need a bit of help, you need a bit of support. Then, if you're on the Wirral, get in contact with the Journeymen, capital M, of course, on Facebook, and we'll sort you out. And of course, we're partners now with Rec 41 Dry Bar in Market Street in Birkenhead, of course. So, come on down there, they're open from 5 o'clock, of course, every day. So, you going to come down and see Rob down there, and he'll sort you out, he'll help you out and all that. So great guys, great support in Wirral. And don't forget, if you need help in Liverpool and Sefton area, then it's Sean's Place, of course, and they'll help you out over there, of course, as well. Get out and about, get out doing something instead of looking at four walls and, you know, everything else. It's great stuff. I do with the Journeymen all every week, and it's absolutely brilliant. I can guarantee it, you'll notice the difference in yourself. Right, time for my guest of connection, folks. Yes, it's here we go. The part of the show, everybody just loves this one. This week we've got a great one for you. We've got three facts, of course, all linked up by one thing and one thing only. We've got Shepherd Mountain, Shepherd Mountain, and cattle. Cattle. Let's have that one. Shepherd Mountain and cattle, of course, that you can have. Shepherd Mountain and cattle, not kettle. While you're thinking about that one, we'll have Miles Smith, Nice to Meet You, followed by One Republic, Counting Stars. Lovely tunes on a lovely station. That's BirdieRadio.co.uk with me, Australia Steve Fitch, on a Sunday. Nice to have your company.

Oh, great tunes then, weren't they? Fantastic stuff. Nice to have your company here on the Steve Fitch Show with me, yours truly, Steve Fitch, here on MerseyRadio.co.uk right through to 11 PM UK time, of course. And don't forget, if you want to get in contact with me, it's very simple, SteveFitch@MerseyRadio.co.uk, or my Facebook page, which is Steve Fitch, F-I-T-C-H, of course, and just go on there, you see everything going over the radio. And just send me a message there if you want me to do a happy birthday or anything else, or say hello to you. Just go on there and I'll do it for you, no worries. Okay, guess the connection time. We had Shepherd, Mountain and Cattle. What could the answer be? Well, if I said German Shepherd, would you get the answer then? Yes, they're all types of dogs. Yes, they're all types of dogs. German Shepherd, as I said, for Shepherd. Bernese Mountain Dog. Oh, yeah. Yeah, let's go check in Google. Australian cattle dog. Yeah, there is. Go check Google like I did. There you go. Very simple when you know the answer, isn't it? I'll do one, another one for you next week here on MerseyRadio.co.uk. Right. I made a big error in the first half. I didn't play any of the artists of the week this week. No, I didn't. Which is the sound of Wham, of course. So what I thought I'd do, let's just sit back and have a bit. Go back to the sound of Wham with three in a row for you. Do you fancy that? Oh, yeah, I fancy that. Club Tropicana, followed by I'm Your Man, and then Wham Rap. Can't get any better than that. My artist of the week this week, the sound of Wham.

Ah, great 80 sound of the Wham! Of Wham, of course! Ah, great sound, aren't it? Fantastic stuff. My arse of the week, there you go. And I do apologise, I didn't play more in the first half, but you, I've got three in there for you. So sorry about that. Right, let's have a bit of our arse of the week for next week. Okay. And it's a group that I used to play every single week here on the Steve Fitz Show. Go back to the 70s. Yes, of course, it's the Bay City Rollers are back. Yes, they are. Let's give you a bit of a sample for next week. Don't Let the Music Die. Oh, no, please don't. And then followed up with a bit of Shangalang. Can't get any better than that, can you? Here on MazyRadio.co.uk.

0: 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And the music is really good.
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chicken, baby, time. Right, let's get the hammer out. Let's get the hammer out. Oh, what's going on here? I'll tell you what. Tell you what, let's have a bit of Kelly Osbourne. And Changes, absolutely love this one.

0: There we go, folks. That's the end of the show. Yeah, it goes by so quick, doesn't it? Fantastic stuff. Hope you enjoyed it. And yes, yes, great show, wasn't it? Fantastic. Always great show. Always here on mersyradio.co.uk. Right, say goodnight, R2.
1: Yeah,
0: we're going
1: now, my mate. Yeah, it's time to go. Yeah. All right.
0: Yeah, I'll see you next week. Thank you for the hot chocolate. It was lovely, that. It was a fantastic little touch there. I don't know what you're after, but here you go. Thanks for that. See you next week. Don't forget, have a great week. Keep laughing, keep smiling, and have a great week, whatever you may do. Coming up next, of course, one and only Mr. Will Meadows with The Rock Show. So do stay tuned for Rock, for Will. He's got some great rock tunes for you in the next couple of hours for you, so do stay tuned. Till next week, folks, keep laughing, keep smiling, and I'll see you next week, next Sunday, same place, same time, straight after, Bangers and Chat, of course. Okay, see you next week, folks. Take care, be good. I'm going to leave you the sound of our signature tune. You forgot that bit. Got the signature tune, sound of cheers, as always. Till next week, folks, tatty bye from me.

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5: Ooh, here we go.

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You know, that Deep Purple track. Well, coming up is Eric Clapton taking us down a couple of notches, you know, with a bit of a groover called Can't Let You Do It. I don't know what that is. Yeah, we will find out. Let's have a little bash of a listen.

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1: Oh, yeah, that was David Bowie, and he was only dancing, you know. Well, he was telling his mate John that, you know, we're talking about mates. I saw my mate the other day, you know, and he said, have you ever had that, what I call an awkward moment, an awkward moment, he said, when you leave a shop without buying anything, and all you think of as you're going out the door is, act natural. You're actually innocent. Do you know what I'm saying? Anyway, it was worth a little bit of one of these. That's enough. Here we go. Kings of Leon. And do you know what? 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

He tried to catch us out there, that ending, didn't he? 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Well, did a bit. Hey, here we go. This is a classico from one of our fave bands called Free. And this is, well, Come Together in the Morning.

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4: Oh, yeah, that's me. Oh, hi, folks. How's it going? Hey, do you know what? There were a couple of good old tunes, weren't there? You know, Bobby the Dylan and Fleetwood the Mac. You know what I'm saying? And now, this is a instrumental tune. It's a duet of two super guitaring chappies called, but the song is called Johnny Be Good. Now, I'm saying that because I'm going to play Johnny B. Goode again in the second half of the show. You know, different artists, same tune. Right, so give this one a bash. Air guitaring.

Oh, blimey, that was a going some buttons at you now. Anyway, that was pretty damn good. Well, you know, my mate, oh, listen to this. I saw him again the other day, you know, and he says, I finally did it. He said, I finally did it. I said, what have you done? He said, I finally bought a pair of those new trainers with the memory foam insoles. I said, oh, yeah. And he said, yeah. He said, no more forgetting why I walked into the kitchen now. I don't think he gets it, you know. Anyway, here's John Mellencamp with Jack and Diane. Sing-along tune, you know.

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I hope you did too. Well, we're going to play our good old blues English guitaring fellow, Danny Bryans, on the rocks. I don't know if he's having a whiskey or a beer bomb, you know.

0: There they go. There was Led Zeppelin boys and a track rather funky, well, reggae-ish into it, you know, Jamaica it's called. And before that was Danny Bryant's On the Rocks. Well, we didn't decide whether it was bourbon or whiskey or what it was, you know. Well, do you know what? I'm going to play, which I haven't done for a while, what we call in the trade, back-to-back, yep, whereas I play a song followed by another song. That's rather clever of me, isn't it? You know. And it's they're both ELO tracks, you know. So let's get it going, did you say? Well, yeah, let's do it, you know.
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4: Ooh, blimey. Ooh, do you know what? I felt like that was the end of the show, crescendoing. Yeah, hello? Well, that was rather damn good, wasn't it? There was two tracks, Poker, and obviously, you know that one, Roll Over. In the Clover. Hoven, Beethoven, Hoven, you know what I'm saying. Hey, do you know what? I'm going to take it down a notch or two now with Dire Straits soon. But before that, I just wanted to say, my mate, yep, seen him again, you know. And he said, you know what? He said, you know, when I don't shout at my dog, but I raise my voice to my dog to stop him from barking. I said, well, go on. I haven't got a dog, you know. So he says, I just wondered if he's thinking, this is great, you know, we're barking together. I don't know. What do you think? Maybe. Anyway, here we go. Like I said, you know, Dire Straits, we can cool and calm down now.

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1: Boon Judy was rather splendid, that, wasn't it? 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Oh, I do love us all, though, you know. So, do you know what? Quo, yup. It was guaranteed to give you a bit of an e-knocker, don't they, you know. And foot-tapping as well, I believe. Here we go. Take it away, the Quo Boys.

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3: Hello, we're ding-donging here with Pink Floyd, rather than rocking, if you know what I'm saying. I'm glad I haven't got a palate, you know. Can you imagine copying this and doing this noise all the time? I'd have to put a sheet over the cage.

0: Oh, hi. Well, do you know what? We're ready for this. I can't find the jingle. Oh, here it is.
1: Time for a classic track in its own right.
0: Oh, yeah. And you know what that means, don't you? Well, of course you do. It's where I pick a tune from any genre, pop it in the show, because it's such a good tune, it deserves a classico play. You know, and this particular show is this one from a band called Ten Fey, yeah, which translates from Spanish to keep the faith. There were a couple of blokes who started the band off. They met busking in London, and the rest, as they say, is on Wikipedia. You know what I mean? Well, here we go, folks. Let's go with this one.
1: Time for a classic track in its own right.

Well, that was 10 fey and overflow. I thought it was rather decent, you know, so I hope you enjoyed it. Well, we're going to Classico on with a bit of Creedence Clearwater Revivalation, you know.

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1: Ooh, there they go, those Iron Maiden boys and the Wasted Years. A classic of that, you know, when you think back, 1904, you know, I don't know. Hey, listen to this. It's not very good, actually, good news. My mate has seen him. He said, I bought a new stick of deodorant today. He said, the instructions said, remove the cap and push up bottom. I can't tell you, folks, how he's trying to walk. You know what I'm saying? He's a fool, isn't he? Well, here we go with Susie and the Banshees. This is a classic Iggy Pop tune called The Passenger, where she has added a brass section because she thought the original song sounded empty. And I think it's a groover, you know. Well, you take a listen and see what you think, you know.

There was Small Faces, you know, and Ichiku Park, and that was the first song where the, what's it called, the phaser on the drums, you know, I can't do it, you know, because I'm not an electrical foot pedal, but if I was, I'd be able to do it. But yeah, that's where they'd done the phasing thing and the drums, and everyone thought, oh, that's a super effect, and what is it? I don't know how they'd done it either. Well, anyway, Velvet Revolver with Slash.

0: there we go. That was me taking you back with Dio, Rainbow in the Dark. Well, that's going back in time, isn't it? You know, went up to Jinglette as well. Well, I'm going to do a Jinglette now because this is More Than a Feeling. And you know who that is, don't you? Yep, Boston.
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1: Oh, blimey, that was good, wasn't it? You know, it was a bit of a Boston fix for the show. I'm saying bon voyage to you right now because I'm going to play out with a couple of tunes. So, thanks for staying tuned, folks. Hope it was up your cul-de-sac. Well, that's the one, yeah. So, bye for now. Stay safe.